0: Portage residents remembering her time working with Dolly Parton. Karen Davis met Parton several times while working with the Dollywood Foundation. She says she was just as genuine offstage as she was in front of a crowd.
1: There's no airs about her or whatever. She has such a wit.
0: Davis helped bring the Imagination Library to Manitoba. There are now 90 Imagination Libraries across the province, including 51 in First Nations communities. And she says Parton's commitment to children and reading will live on. Winkler's police chief is offering his comments following yesterday's news that a 19-month drugs and weapons investigation initiated by his department led to 13 people from southern Manitoba being charged in what's been dubbed Project Dolar.
2: Obviously, illegal drugs pose a significant risk to safety in our communities, and it just causes lots of issues and the crime that goes along with it. Obviously, there's firearms trafficking involved. It all kind of goes together in one, and it just deteriorates the safety of our communities.
0: In the meantime, the collaboration between multiple law enforcement agencies involved in Project Dolar is being commended at all levels. Hunt says this collaboration is a perfect example of police services working blur is being commended at all levels. Hunt says this collaboration is a perfect example of police services working together to prevent crime. The Federation of Canadian Municipalities is outlining what it wants to see in Ottawa's next budget. Portage la Prairie City Councillor and FCM board member for Manitoba, Joe Massey, says municipal investment is especially important for local infrastructure.
3: Number one, again, we're calling for an increase in municipal infrastructure investment by the federal government. We need dollars in a dedicated stream for municipalities for their infrastructure.
0: He notes this is better than having them compete directly with major centers. The city continues to seek federal cost sharing for its water treatment plant. Harvest is in full swing, and the Canadian Food Grains Bank Grow Project committees are encouraging their communities to keep watch for Harvest Day. But in that, the opportunity to see where those dollars go is available through a Food Grains Learning Tour. Manitoba Food Grains rep Dale Friesen shares details on the next tour overseas.
4: And it's in Bangladesh. And so if others are also interested in learning about the work of Canadian Food Grains Bank and learning what it looks like and how it's done, there is still time till the end of August to apply.
0: Application deadline for the tour to Bangladesh is August 31st. Portage Lisgar MP Brandon Leslie is calling for Parliament to return early following the collapse of Canada-U.S. trade talks. Leslie says Canadians need more information about what caused the government to walk away.
5: The Canadian government was the one that allegedly walked away from the table saying this is a bad deal, we can't accept it. Well, what was the bad deal? I think most people would love to know the specifics of what the U.S. was demanding from us, what we offered, what we were demanding from them.
0: He says Parliament would give MPs an opportunity to question the government about the proposed agreement. He says Canada should not accept the damaging deal, but the public needs to know what was actually on the table. News on the go. Download the Portage Online app.
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0: Tonight, a few clouds. Low of 11. Tomorrow is mainly sunny with a high of 24. The UV index will be 6 or high. Tomorrow night, a few clouds and a low of 10. Friday has increasing cloudiness with a high of 24. And cloudy periods Friday night with 40% chance of showers and the low of 15. 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
1: Don't miss the hottest songs in the country on American Top 40 this weekend. Got the Jonas Brothers with a new single out. We're going to hear about it from Nick, Kevin, and Joe. Alex Warren taking us behind the scenes of his album Wild Child, which is also out this weekend. And newcomer Stella Lefty continues to climb the chart with her viral hit. It all goes down this weekend.
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8: Tonight, a few clouds, low of 11. Tomorrow is mainly sunny with a high of 24. The UV index will be 6 or high. Tomorrow night, a few clouds and a low of 10. Friday has increasing cloudiness with a high of 24 and cloudy periods Friday night with 40% chance of showers and the low of 15. 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
2: Tonight, a few clouds, low of 11. Tomorrow is mainly sunny with a high of 24. The UV index will be 6 or high. Tomorrow night, a few clouds and a low of 10. Friday has increasing cloudiness with a high of 24 and cloudy periods Friday night with 40% chance of showers and the low of 15. 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
1: I have 22 today. Good evening. I'm Mike Bloom. Dolly Parton's death is being felt here in Portage La Prairie. Karen Davis spent years helping bring Parton's Imagination Library to Manitoba. She says Parton's death was shocking and sad. She says her literacy work may be her biggest legacy.
2: At the end of the day, she was most proud of the Imagination Library. And given the wonderful, caring soul she was, she has made arrangements for the Imagination Library to continue on for the next 100 years.
1: There are now 90 Imagination Libraries across Manitoba, including 51 in First Nations communities. Davis says Portage could still get its own program someday. Assistant Commissioner Scott McMurchie, commanding officer of Manitoba RCMP, is commending the teamwork between several law enforcement agencies following Project Dolor, a 19-month drug and weapons investigation that led to 13 people from southern Manitoba being charged. McMurchie says the Winkler Police Service is an important partner in the efforts to protect people's safety and security.
3: I just want to highlight the high level of collaboration that occurred between our officers and our colleagues at the Winkler Police Service. I also want to note the many different RCMP units and teams that assisted with Project Dolor, as well as the various organizations and police services working with us at various points during this investigation that includes Manitoba Justice and the Manitoba Criminal Intelligence Center. The teamwork displayed during this project was exceptional to witness. Everyone worked together, pushing in the same direction with the shared goal of taking illicit drugs and illegal weapons off of the streets and bringing those accused to justice. And I wish to congratulate everyone for their work and support.
1: McMurchie says many of the officers involved in Project Dolor repeatedly placed themselves at risk while working to advance the investigation. Housing and community safety are among the priorities municipal leaders want addressed in the next federal budget. Portage La Prairie City Councilor and FCM board member for Manitoba, Joe Massey, says federal programs need to recognize differences between communities.
4: One size doesn't fit all. That's really the key message on housing. We want to see housing programs tailored so communities the size of Portage can take advantage. And the Housing Accelerator Fund, we want to see that fund renewed.
1: He adds we also need support for implementing bail reform, expanding court capacity, and addressing mental health and addictions. If you're a supporter of the Canadian Food Grains Bank and are eager to see where your donations go, you might be interested in joining their upcoming learning tour taking place at the end of January. Manitoba Food Grains rep Dale Friesen says participants will spend 2 weeks in Bangladesh to visit their projects that improve long-term food security in multiple communities. Those projects help villages recover from drought conditions and a damaging cyclone, and to help women care for their families with more opportunities.
5: You can start seeing how infrastructure makes a big difference in different communities and what's there and what's not there, why that leads to challenges and why that doesn't, for sure.
1: The deadline for the Bangladesh Learning Tour is August 31st. Portage Lisgar MP Brandon Leslie is calling on the Liberal government to bring Parliament back early following the collapse of the Canada-U.S. trade talks. He says Parliament would give MPs an opportunity to get answers about what happened. Leslie says Canadians need to know what was in the proposed deal, why the government walked away, and what Ottawa's plan is as the country faces the economic consequences of the tariff dispute. Breaking news at your fingertips, and for instant updates, download the Portage Online app from Google Play or the Apple App Store.
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1: Tonight, a few clouds, low of 11. Tomorrow is mainly sunny with a high of 24. The UV index will be 6 or high. Tomorrow night, a few clouds and a low of 10. Friday has increasing cloudiness with a high of 24. And cloudy periods Friday night with 40% chance of showers and the low of 15. 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
3: Tonight, a few clouds. Low of 11. Tomorrow is mainly sunny with a high of 24. The UV index will be 6 or high. Tomorrow night, a few clouds and a low of 10. Friday has increasing cloudiness with a high of 24 and cloudy periods Friday night with 40% chance of showers and the low of 15. Stay connected to local forecasts and stream us anywhere by downloading the Portage Online app. I'm Mike Bloom.
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3: Tonight, a few clouds, low of 11. Tomorrow is mainly sunny with a high of 24. The UV index will be 6 or high. Tomorrow night, a few clouds and a low of 10. Friday has increasing cloudiness with a high of 24. And cloudy periods Friday night with 40% chance of showers and the low of 15. 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
1: I have 22 today. Good evening. I'm Mike Bloom. A former Portage resident is remembering her time working with Dolly Parton. Karen Davis met Parton several times while working with the Dollywood Foundation. She says she was just as genuine offstage as she was in front of a crowd.
2: There's no airs about her or whatever. She has such a wit.
1: Davis helped bring the Imagination Library to Manitoba. There are now 90 Imagination Libraries across the province, including 51 in First Nations communities. And she says Parton's commitment to children and reading will live on. Winkler's police chief is offering his comments following yesterday's news that a 19-month drugs and weapons investigation initiated by his department led to 13 people from southern Manitoba being charged in what's been dubbed Project Dolar.
3: Obviously, illegal drugs pose a significant risk to safety in our communities, and it just causes lots of issues and the crime that goes along with it. Obviously, there's firearms trafficking involved. It all kind of goes together in one, and it just deteriorates the safety of our communities.
1: In the meantime, the collaboration between multiple law enforcement agencies involved in Project Dolar is being commended at all levels. Hunt says this collaboration is a perfect example of police services working together to prevent crime. The Federation of Canadian Municipalities is outlining what it wants to see in Ottawa's next budget. Portage Prairie City Councillor and FCM board member for Manitoba, Joe Massey, says municipal investment is especially important for local infrastructure.
4: Number one, again, we're calling for an increase in municipal infrastructure investment by the federal government. We need dollars in a dedicated stream for municipalities for their infrastructure.
1: He notes this is better than having them compete directly with major centers. The city continues to seek federal cost sharing for its water treatment plant. Harvest is in full swing, and the Canadian Food Grains Bank Grow Project committees are encouraging their communities to keep watch for Harvest Day. But in that, the opportunity to see where those dollars go is available through a Food Grains Learning Tour. Manitoba Food Grains rep Dale Friesen shares details on the next tour overseas.
5: And it's in Bangladesh, and so if others are also interested in learning about the work of Canadian Food Grains Bank and learning what it looks like and how it's done, there is still time till the end of August to apply.
1: Application deadline for the tour to Bangladesh is August 31st. Portage Lisgar MP Brandon Leslie is calling for Parliament to return early following the collapse of Canada-U.S. trade talks. Leslie says Canadians need more information about what caused the government to walk away.
6: The Canadian government was the one that allegedly walked away from the table saying this is a bad deal, when we can't accept it. Well, what was the bad deal? I think most people would love to know the specifics of what the U.S. was demanding from us, what we offered, what we were demanding from them.
1: He says Parliament would give MPs an opportunity to question the government about the proposed agreement. He says Canada should not accept the damaging deal, but the public needs to know what was actually on the table. News on the go. Download the Portage Online app.
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1: Tonight, a few clouds. Low of 11. Tomorrow is mainly sunny with a high of 24. The UV index will be 6 or high. Tomorrow night, a few clouds and a low of 10. Friday has increasing cloudiness with a high of 24. And cloudy periods Friday night with 40% chance of showers and the low of 15. 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
3: Tonight, a few clouds. Low of 11. Tomorrow is mainly sunny with a high of 24. The UV index will be 6 or high. Tomorrow night, a few clouds and a low of 10. Friday has increasing cloudiness with a high of 24. And cloudy periods Friday night with 40% chance of showers and the low of 15. 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
3: Tonight, a few clouds, low of 11. Tomorrow is mainly sunny with a high of 24. The UV index will be 6 or high. Tomorrow night, a few clouds and a low of 10. Friday has increasing cloudiness with a high of 24 and cloudy periods Friday night with 40% chance of showers and the low of 15. Stay connected to local forecasts and stream us anywhere by downloading the Portage Online app. I'm Mike Bloom.
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1: Tonight, a few clouds. Low of 11. Tomorrow is mainly sunny with a high of 24. The UV index will be 6 or high. Tomorrow night, a few clouds and a low of 10. Friday has increasing cloudiness with a high of 24. And cloudy periods Friday night with 40% chance of showers and the low of 15. 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
3: Tonight, a few clouds, low of 11. Tomorrow is mainly sunny with a high of 24. The UV index will be 6 or high. Tomorrow night, a few clouds and a low of 10. Friday has increasing cloudiness with a high of 24 and cloudy periods Friday night with 40% chance of showers and the low of 15. 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
4: Tonight, a few clouds. Low of 11. Tomorrow is mainly sunny with a high of 24. The UV index will be 6 or high. Tomorrow night, a few clouds and a low of 10. Friday has increasing cloudiness with a high of 24 and cloudy periods Friday night with 40% chance of showers and the low of 15. 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
2: Tonight, a few clouds, low of 11. Tomorrow is mainly sunny with a high of 24. The UV index will be 6 or high. Tomorrow night, a few clouds and a low of 10. Friday has increasing cloudiness with a high of 24. And cloudy periods Friday night with 40% chance of showers and the low of 15. 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
1: Later this morning, mainly sunny with a high of 24, UV index 6 or high. Tonight, a few clouds with a low of 10. Tomorrow, increasing cloudiness with a high of 24. Tomorrow night, cloudy periods. Bit of a chance of showers, low of 15. And then Saturday, a mix of sun and cloud with a high of 26. And Saturday night, cloudy with a low of 15. Get the latest forecast at your fingertips. Download the Portage Online app. I'm Mike Bloom.
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2: Later this morning, mainly sunny with a high of 24, UV index 6 or high. Tonight, a few clouds with a low of 10. Tomorrow, increasing cloudiness with a high of 24. Tomorrow night, cloudy periods. Bit of a chance of showers, low of 15. And then Saturday, a mix of sun and cloud with a high of 26. And Saturday night, cloudy with a low of 15. Get the latest forecast at your fingertips. 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

bed, just hit the pedal. 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But when I lean for the kiss, you said I'll probably send you some pics. And I'm

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2: Later this morning, mainly sunny with a high of 24, UV index 6 or high. Tonight, a few clouds with a low of 10. Tomorrow, increasing cloudiness with a high of 24. Tomorrow night, cloudy periods. Bit of a chance of showers, low of 15. And then Saturday, a mix of sun and cloud with a high of 26. And Saturday night, cloudy with a low of 15. Get the latest forecast at your fingertips. Download the Portage Online app. I'm Mike Bloom.
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1: Later this morning, mainly sunny with a high of 24, UV index 6 or high. Tonight, a few clouds with a low of 10. Tomorrow, increasing cloudiness with a high of 24. Tomorrow night, cloudy periods. Bit of a chance of showers, low of 15. And then Saturday, a mix of sun and cloud with a high of 26. And Saturday night, cloudy with a low of 15. Get the latest forecast at your fingertips. Download the Portage Online app. I'm Mike Bloom.
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1: Later this morning, mainly sunny with a high of 24, UV index 6 or high. Tonight, a few clouds with a low of 10. Tomorrow, increasing cloudiness with a high of 24. Tomorrow night, cloudy periods. Bit of a chance of showers, low of 15. And then Saturday, a mix of sun and cloud with a high of 26. And Saturday night, cloudy with a low of 15. Get the latest forecast at your fingertips. Download the Portage Online app. I'm Mike Bloom.
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3: Later this morning, mainly sunny with a high of 24, UV index 6 or high. Tonight, a few clouds with a low of 10. Tomorrow, increasing cloudiness with a high of 24. Tomorrow night, cloudy periods. Bit of a chance of showers, low of 15. And then Saturday, a mix of sun and cloud with a high of 26. And Saturday night, cloudy with a low of 15. Get the latest forecast at your fingertips. Download the Portage Online app. I'm Mike Bloom.
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2: Later this morning, mainly sunny with a high of 24, UV index 6 or high. Tonight, a few clouds with a low of 10. Tomorrow, increasing cloudiness with a high of 24. Tomorrow night, cloudy periods. Bit of a chance of showers, low of 15. And then Saturday, a mix of sun and cloud with a high of 26. And Saturday night, cloudy with a low of 15. Get the latest forecast at your fingertips. 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
1: Later this morning, mainly sunny with a high of 24, UV index 6 or high. Tonight, a few clouds with a low of 10. Tomorrow, increasing cloudiness with a high of 24. Tomorrow night, cloudy periods. Bit of a chance of showers, low of 15. And then Saturday, a mix of sun and cloud with a high of 26. And Saturday night, cloudy with a low of 15. Get the latest forecast at your fingertips. Download the Portage Online app. I'm Mike Bloom.
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1: Later this morning, mainly sunny with a high of 24, UV index 6 or high. Tonight, a few clouds with a low of 10. Tomorrow, increasing cloudiness with a high of 24. Tomorrow night, cloudy periods. Bit of a chance of showers, low of 15. And then Saturday, a mix of sun and cloud with a high of 26. And Saturday night, cloudy with a low of 15. Get the latest forecast at your fingertips. Download the Portage Online app. I'm Mike Bloom.
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3: Later this morning, mainly sunny with a high of 24, UV index 6 or high. Tonight, a few clouds with a low of 10. Tomorrow, increasing cloudiness with a high of 24. Tomorrow night, cloudy periods. Bit of a chance of showers, low of 15. And then Saturday, a mix of sun and cloud with a high of 26. And Saturday night, cloudy with a low of 15. Get the latest forecast at your fingertips. Download the Portage Online app. I'm Mike Bloom.
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2: Later this morning, mainly sunny with a high of 24, UV index 6 or high. Tonight, a few clouds with a low of 10. Tomorrow, increasing cloudiness with a high of 24. Tomorrow night, cloudy periods. Bit of a chance of showers, low of 15. And then Saturday, a mix of sun and cloud with a high of 26. And Saturday night, cloudy with a low of 15. Get the latest forecast at your fingertips. 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
1: Later this morning, mainly sunny with a high of 24, UV index 6 or high. Tonight, a few clouds with a low of 10. Tomorrow, increasing cloudiness with a high of 24. Tomorrow night, cloudy periods. Bit of a chance of showers, low of 15. And then Saturday, a mix of sun and cloud with a high of 26. And Saturday night, cloudy with a low of 15. Get the latest forecast at your fingertips. Download the Portage Online app. I'm Mike Bloom.
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2: We're in store for a mainly sunny day, the high 24 degrees. Good morning, I'm Corey Canute. Garth Asham is looking to return to the arm of Portage Council table after 16 years representing Ward 1. He says he's ready to continue working alongside council members.
3: It's a team concept. You help out where you can and go to bat for the people that sometimes don't feel comfortable in the batter's box, so to speak.
2: Asham says he remains focused on practical improvements for residents. Portage's Will Garrick is remembering Dolly Parton as more than a country music star. He saw Parton perform twice in Winnipeg, including once from the second row. Garrick says her ability to connect with people stood out.
4: Yeah, I just feel like Dolly is one of those like once in a generation type artists, right? She brought people together. And in my life, she was just kind of always there. The music was always playing. My mom would put on records of hers as a kid.
2: Garrick is a co-founder of Pride Portage La Prairie. And as summer winds down, one lucky contest winner is looking back on an experience that was already planned before she won our ultimate summer road trip. Lori Wood, along with friends Chris Furway and Jackie DeVries, drove to Calgary to see Alanis Morissette at the Calgary Stampede. Furway looks back and says the concert was especially nostalgic.
5: It was such a huge album of that time, and so it just kind of became the soundtrack for our youth around that time and when we started to enjoy our own taste of music, and so it was just so nostalgic.
2: Furway says even the 11 or 12-hour drive from Manitoba was part of the fun.
5: We chit-chatted the whole way, as you can imagine three women would do in the car, and it was actually a really good part of the trip.
2: The ultimate summer road trip included concert tickets, a hotel stay, and money for gas and a car tune-up. In sports, the Jays blanked the Royals 3-0. The two teams will meet again this evening just after 6. Access local news anytime and anywhere. 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
1: Portage Online weather.
2: Mainly sunny today with a high of 24. Tonight, a few clouds and a low of 10 degrees. Tomorrow, we'll see increasing cloudiness. There is a chance of showers later in the day. The high will reach 26 with a humidex of 31. Showers tomorrow night. Saturday and Sunday bring a mix of sun and cloud with highs of 27 and 26. Showers return Sunday night. Taking a look at temperatures across the region, 7 degrees in Brandon. This hour in Winnipeg, it's clear and 8. Right now in Portage, it's 11. Wind out of the west-southwest at 10 and the relative humidity at 90%. 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
1: That was Drop Dead by Olivia Rodrigo on Mix 96. Good morning, Portage. I'm Tristan Sokolowski, and it is Thursday, August 27th, and you're waking up with me here on Mix. We're getting closer and closer to that final summer weekend, and I don't know about you, but I'm trying very hard not to think about the fact that the calendar is already starting to look a little too much like September. We got a busy morning ahead as well, though. We've got a few things happening around the community today. Some great events coming up this weekend. And after 8 o'clock this morning, I'm going to be joined by Josh Wright, one of the organizers of the Whip and Holler Festival. So we'll see what's going on Saturday at Cottonwood Acres. And so get ready for that. But first, let's get this Thursday morning started with some music right here on Mix 96.
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8: Mainly sunny today with a high of 24. Tonight, a few clouds and a low of 10 degrees. Tomorrow, we'll see increasing cloudiness. There is a chance of showers later in the day. The high will reach 26 with a humidex of 31. Showers tomorrow night. Saturday and Sunday bring a mix of sun and cloud with highs of 27 and 26. Showers return Sunday night. Taking a look at temperatures across the region, 7 degrees in Brandon. This hour in Winnipeg, it's clear and 8. Right now in Portage, it's 11. Wind out of the west-southwest at 10 and the relative humidity at 90%. 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

That was Stargazing on Mix 96. Well, have you noticed that summer starts to feel completely different once we hit that last week of August? Back in June, summer feels endless. You look at the calendar and think, oh, I've got so much time. Then suddenly you're standing here on August 27th thinking, wait a minute, where did it all go? And then there's always that little list of things you told yourself you were going to do this summer. Maybe it was camping more, getting out to the lake, finally cleaning out the garage, having more backyard fires, or just spending more evenings outside. And then September shows up and you're like, well, maybe next summer. And if there's something you've been meaning to do, you've still got a few days. Don't worry about making it some huge event. Sometimes the best summer memories are just sitting outside with a drink, listening to some music, and realizing you don't have anywhere you need to be. But for now, let's keep enjoying this morning. Here's Payphone by Maroon 5. I'm out.

0: Well, if you've been looking for something to read before summer officially disappears, there's still time to check out the 48th Annual Summer Book Sale. It is happening all the way until August 29th. That is the final day. And there are thousands of items available for adults, children, and the young at heart. We're talking books, movies, magazines, and music. So if your summer reading pile has somehow become smaller instead of larger, or maybe you just need something new to throw into the beach bag, even though we're getting dangerously close to September, this could be your chance. And honestly, there's something really satisfying about wandering through a book sale with absolutely no idea what you're looking for, and then walking out with like six books you didn't know existed 10 minutes earlier. Again, that's the 48th Annual Summer Book Sale ending August 29th.
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That was Time Machine on Mix 96. Well, here's your latest weather update. Right now, we're sitting at 10 degrees here in Portage. We're looking at mainly sunny skies today, with temperatures climbing to a high of 24. The humidex will feel closer to 26, so we're going to be getting a pretty comfortable summer day out there. And that UV index is sitting at 6 today, which is considered high. So if you're going to be spending any time outdoors, sunscreen and a little shade are a good idea. Tonight, we'll see a few clouds moving in with temperatures dropping to a low of 10 degrees. So overall, a pretty nice Thursday ahead. Sunny, warm, but not overly hot. A pretty good way to spend one of these final August days. But for now, here's more great music. This was I Was a Fool.

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1: A beautiful summer day as we get close to the end of August. We'll see a high of 24 degrees. Good morning. I'm Corey Knute. Former Portage resident Will Garrick says Dolly Parton's influence also reached into his own work as a drag performer. He has performed several of her songs, including Applejack and I Will Always Love You. Garrick says Parton's message of acceptance will stick with him.
2: Regardless of race, religion, social status, sexual identity, political party, she brought us all together. She was honestly like the best of us as people. She was just that person.
1: Garrick says Parton will be remembered for trying to make the world a better place. After 16 years on council, Garth Asham says he's hoping voters will give him another term, representing Ward 1 in the RM of Portage. Asham says his connection to the RM is one of the reasons he continues to want to serve.
3: I like the community. I put my community hat on. When you're a counselor, it's not just your area. It's what benefits everybody in the community. You try and make a positive setting for the community members.
1: Asham says he remains focused on practical improvements for residents. Assistant Commissioner Scott McMurchie, commanding officer of Manitoba RCMP, is commending the team work between several law enforcement agencies following Project Delore, a 19-month drugs and weapons investigation that led to 13 people from southern Manitoba being charged. McMurchie says the Winkler Police Service is an important partner in the efforts to protect people's safety and security.
4: I just want to highlight the high level of collaboration that occurred between our officers and our colleagues at the Winkler Police Service. I also want to note the many different RCMP units and teams that assisted with Project Dolar, as well as the various organizations and police services working with us at various points during this investigation.
1: McMurchie said many of the officers involved in Project Dolar repeatedly placed themselves at risk. And three old friends, a long drive west, and a soundtrack from their youth made for a memorable summer road trip. Chris Verwey was part of the group that traveled with Ultimate Summer Road Trip winner Lori Wood to Calgary to see Alanis Morissette earlier this year. The friends had already planned the trip but decided to enter our contest when they heard about it. Lori won, making the trip a little sweeter. Verwey says it couldn't have gone better.
5: It was so good. We had so much fun. It was a blast. We all came home from that trip on a little bit of a high because it was so good.
1: The concert also brought back memories from junior high and high school when Jagged Little Pill was a favorite album for the group. In sports, the Jays blanked the Royals 3-0. The two teams will meet again this evening in Toronto just after 6. 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
1: Mainly sunny today with a high of 24. Tonight, a few clouds and a low of 10 degrees. Tomorrow, we'll see increasing cloudiness. There is a chance of showers later in the day. The high will reach 26 with a humidex of 31. Showers tomorrow night. Saturday and Sunday bring a mix of sun and cloud with highs of 27 and 26. Showers return Sunday night. Taking a look at temperatures across the region, 7 degrees in Brandon. This hour in Winnipeg, it's clear and 8. Right now in Portage, it's 11. Wind out of the west-southwest at 10 and the relative humidity at 90%. 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

talking. That was Late Night Talking on Mix 96. Well, harvest time is here, and that means the harvest lunch is coming back. Starting September 1st, we're once again bringing the food to the farmers. If you like lunch from Boston Pizza delivered right to your farm, you can nominate a farm that deserves a little extra recognition. It's our way of saying thank you to the hardworking farmers across the Central Plains who keep our communities fed. All you do is fill out the nomination form, tell us about the farm you'd like to organize or like us to recognize, and we may show up September 1st with a delicious lens, some prizes, and a whole lot of appreciation. So start thinking about who deserves it. Maybe it's your family farm, your neighbors, or somebody who you've watched work incredibly hard all season. But for now, let's keep the music going. Here's Soundwave.

0: Well, today is the big day for the Sunset Palliative Care Annual Rainbow Auction. The final day of the auction is happening today at the Herman Pryor Center, running from 7 this morning until 7:30 tonight. And everyone is welcome. There will be 37 impressive packages waiting for entries, including 17 grand prizes worth more than $500 each. 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With sheets of tickets also available. And there are still more than 65,000 to be won overall. The early bird draw is $1,000. For $1,000 takes place at 7 tonight, just before the auction draw. They'll also have the RAV4 raffle tickets available, and you can pay by cash, debit, or credit. 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So if you've been meaning to get your tickets, today is the day.
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8: Mainly sunny today with a high of 24. Tonight, a few clouds and a low of 10 degrees. Tomorrow, we'll see increasing cloudiness. There is a chance of showers later in the day. The high will reach 26 with a humidex of 31. Showers tomorrow night. Saturday and Sunday bring a mix of sun and cloud with highs of 27 and 26. Showers return Sunday night. Taking a look at temperatures across the region, 7 degrees in Brandon. This hour in Winnipeg, it's clear and 8. Right now in Portage, it's 11. Wind out of the west-southwest at 10 and the relative humidity at 90%. 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

0: to.
1: That was Run to You by Tyler Shaw on Mix 96. Well, this weekend is kind of the unofficial, okay, we really need to enjoy this kind of weekend of summer, because once we get through August 29th, we're basically staring September right in the face. And September isn't necessarily bad. There's something nice about getting back into a routine. But summer has this way of making you slow down a little bit. You stay outside longer. You have conversations that somehow last 2 hours. You make plans at the last minute. You might go for a drive just because the weather is nice. So maybe that's the goal for this weekend. Don't overplan it. Pick one thing you really want to do. Get outside, spend time with some people, and enjoy it. Summer doesn't have to end with fireworks. Sometimes it can just end with a really good Saturday. But for now, let's keep it right here and enjoy some more great music on the way in just a few minutes.
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1: We're in store for a mainly sunny day today, the high 24 degrees. Good morning, I'm Corey Canute. Premier Wab Kanu says Manitoba is preparing supports for businesses and workers caught in the crosshairs of the Canada-U.S. trade dispute. Kanu spoke in Winkler this week and said the impact of President Donald Trump's tariffs won't be the same for every company.
2: The economic impact of Trump's tariffs is one that is going to be very jagged in Manitoba and across Canada. You could potentially have some businesses that are going to feel a deep impact, and then another business right next door where it might just be business as usual.
1: More details on provincial supports are expected in the coming days. You can read the full story right now on Portage Online. Garth Asham is looking to return to the Arma Portage Council table after 16 years representing Ward 1. He says he's ready to continue working alongside council members.
3: It's a team concept. You help out where you can and go to bat for the people that sometimes don't feel comfortable in the batter's box, so to speak.
1: Asham says he remains focused on practical improvements for residents. Portage La Prairie's Will Garrick is remembering Dolly Parton as more than a country music star. He saw Parton perform twice in Winnipeg, including once from the second row. Garrick says her ability to connect with people stood out.
4: Yeah, I just feel like Dolly is one of those like once in a generation type artists, right? She brought people together. And in my life, she was just kind of always there. The music was always playing. My mom would put on records of hers as a kid.
1: Garrick, a co-founder of Pride Portage La Prairie, says Parton's legacy was rooted in kindness. As summer winds down, one lucky contest winner is looking back on an experience that was already planned before she won our ultimate summer road trip. Lori Wood, along with friends Chris Verwey and Jackie DeVries, drove to Calgary to see Alanis Morissette at the Calgary Stampede. Verwey looks back and says the concert was especially nostalgic because Morissette's Jagged Little Pill album was part of the soundtrack of their youth.
5: It was such a huge album of that time. And so it just kind of became the soundtrack for our youth around that time. And when we started to enjoy our own taste of music. And so it was just so nostalgic.
1: The friends also reunited with another friend from the area. Verwey says even the 11 or 12 hour drive from Manitoba was part of the fun.
5: We chit-chatted the whole way, as you can imagine three women would do in the car. And it was actually a really good part of the trip.
1: The ultimate summer road trip included concert tickets, a hotel stay, and money for gas and a car tune-up.

0: And Winkler's police chief is offering his comments following the news that a 19-month drugs and weapons investigation initiated by his department led to 13 people charged from southern Manitoba.
1: Obviously, illegal drugs pose a significant risk to safety in our communities, and it just causes lots of issues and the crime that goes along with it. Obviously, there's firearms trafficking involved. It all kind of goes together in one, and it just deteriorates the safety of our communities.
0: Meantime, the collaboration between multiple law enforcement agencies involved in Project Dolores is being commended at all levels. In sports, the Jays blank the Royals 3-0. Toronto hosts Kansas City tonight just after 6. 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
2: Portage Online weather.
0: Mainly sunny today with a high of 24. Tonight, a few clouds and a low of 10 degrees. Tomorrow, we'll see increasing cloudiness. There is a chance of showers later in the day. The high will reach 26 with a humidex of 31. Showers tomorrow night. Saturday and Sunday bring a mix of sun and cloud with highs of 27 and 26. Showers return Sunday night. Taking a look at temperatures across the region, 7 degrees in Brandon. This hour in Winnipeg, it's clear and 8. Right now in Portage, it's 11. Wind out of the west-southwest at 10 and the relative humidity at 90%. 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

0: You ever feel like you're the last one to know what's going on? 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
5: Mainly sunny today with a high of 24. Tonight, a few clouds and a low of 10 degrees. Tomorrow, we'll see increasing cloudiness. There is a chance of showers later in the day. The high will reach 26 with a humidex of 31. Showers tomorrow night. Saturday and Sunday bring a mix of sun and cloud with highs of 27 and 26. Showers return Sunday night. Taking a look at temperatures across the region, 7 degrees in Brandon. This hour in Winnipeg, it's clear and 8. Right now in Portage, it's 11. Wind out of the west-southwest at 10 and the relative humidity at 90%. 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

0: That was Birds of a Feather by Billie Eilish on Mix 96. Well, here's your Thursday weather. We're starting the day at 10 degrees with mainly sunny skies expected throughout the day. The temperatures will climb to a high of 24, and that humidex will make it feel more like 26. The UV index is going to be at 6, which is high, so don't forget the sunscreen if you're spending any time outdoors. Today, we're looking at a few clouds developing with temperatures falling to 10 degrees, so it will be a comfortable August forecast. Enough sunshine to enjoy the day, warm enough to feel like summer, but without the extreme heat we've had at a few times this season. But for now, let's keep it right here for some more great music. Here's Give Me Everything.
1: Me not working hard. Yeah, right, picture that with a Kodak. Or better yet, go to Times Square, take a picture of me with a Kodak. Took my life from negative to positive, I just want y'all to know that. And tonight, let's enjoy life. Pit-

0: Well, the Portage Regional Library has something pretty fun happening today for the kids. It is the Stuffy Sleepover. Kids can drop off one stuffed animal per child today by 5 p.m. and then tomorrow pick them up after 5. And I think this is one of those events where the kids are going to have almost as much fun imagining what their stuffed animals are going to get up to as they would actually being there. Because let's be honest, your favorite stuffed animal definitely has a secret life when you're not around. So if your child has a beloved teddy bear, bunny, giraffe, dog, or whatever their favorite stuffed friend happens to be, today is the day to get them ready for their little overnight adventure. But for now, let's keep it right here for some more great music coming up in just a few minutes.
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That was Cause I Do on Mix 96. Well, we're getting ready for the return of our Harvest Lunch starting September 1st. And this is something we're really excited about. We're bringing lunch directly to farms across the Central Plains as a way of recognizing the people who work incredibly hard to keep our communities fed. This is made possible from some fantastic local sponsors, including Boston Pizza, Western Bearing and Auto Parts, Fountain Tire, Portage Mutual Insurance, CIC Parts and Service, Ingram's Plumbing and Heating, Hanover Doors, Manitoba Association of Watersheds, Notre Dame Motors, and Prairie Egg and Auto. So if you know a farm that deserves a little extra recognition during harvest, get that nomination in. We could be showing up starting September 1st with lunch from Boston Pizza and some gifts and a whole lot of appreciation. But for now, let's keep it right here and enjoy some more great music. This is I'm Like a Bird

0: 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Book today.
1: A beautiful late August day ahead. We'll see a high of 24. Good morning, I'm Corey Canute. Manitoba Premier Wab Kanu is urging residents to support local business as trade tensions with the U.S. continue. Kanu says buying Canadian products helps support farmers, producers, and the economy during the trade dispute.
2: If you buy Canadian honey right now, the prices are not going to be rising. If you buy products from Canadian dairy producers and from others who are being targeted right now, you're going to be able to not only support our country and to support people in the ag sector who contribute to our economy as a backbone here in Manitoba, but you're also going to be able to show your national pride.
1: Kanu also said Manitoba will continue working to remove interprovincial trade barriers to strengthen the economy. You can find out more of what the Premier shared on this topic on Portage Online. Former Portage resident Will Garrick says Dolly Parton's influence also reached into his own work as a drag performer. He has performed several of her songs, including Applejack and I Will Always Love You. Garrick says Parton's message of acceptance will stick with him.
3: Regardless of race, religion, social status, sexual identity, political party, she brought us all together. She was honestly like the best of us as people. She was just that person.
1: Garrick says Parton will be remembered for trying to make the world a better place. After 16 years on council, Garth Asham says he's hoping voters will give him another term, representing Ward 1 in the arm of Portage. Asham says his connection to the RM is one of the reasons he continues to want to serve.
4: I like the community. I put my community hat on. When you're a counselor, it's not just your area. It's what benefits everybody in the community. You try and make a positive setting for the community members.
1: Asham says he remains focused on practical improvements for residents. Assistant Commissioner Scott McMurchie, commanding officer of Manitoba RCMP, is commending the team work between several law enforcement agencies following Project Delore, a 19-month drugs and weapons investigation that led to 13 people from southern Manitoba being charged. McMurchie says the Winkler Police Service is an important partner in the efforts to protect people's safety and security.
5: I just want to highlight the high level of collaboration that occurred between our officers and our colleagues at the Winkler Police Service. I also want to note the many different RCMP units and teams that assisted with Project Dolor, as well as the various organizations and police services working with us at various points during this investigation.
1: McMurchie said many of the officers involved in Project Dolor repeatedly placed themselves at risk. And three old friends, a long drive west, and a soundtrack from their youth made for a memorable summer road trip. Chris Verwey was part of the group that traveled with Ultimate Summer Road Trip winner Lori Wood to Calgary to see Alanis Morissette earlier this year. The friends had already planned the trip but decided to enter our contest when they heard about it. Lori won, making the trip a little sweeter. Verwey says it couldn't have gone better.
6: It was so good. We had so much fun. It was a blast. We all came home from that trip on a little bit of a high because it was so good.
1: The concert also brought back memories from junior high and high school when Jagged Little Pill was a favorite album for the group. In sports, the Jays blanked the Royals 3-0. The two teams will meet again this evening in Toronto just after 6. Stream us anytime from anywhere for your complete local news experience. 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
0: Portage Online weather.
1: Mainly sunny today with a high of 24. Tonight, a few clouds and a low of 10 degrees. Tomorrow, we'll see increasing cloudiness. There is a chance of showers later in the day. The high will reach 26 with a humidex of 31. Showers tomorrow night. Saturday and Sunday bring a mix of sun and cloud with highs of 27 and 26. Showers return Sunday night. Taking a look at temperatures across the region this hour in Brandon, it's sunny, 8 degrees. Winnipeg, partly cloudy, it's 8. Right now in Portage, there is some fog in the area. It's 11 degrees. The wind is out of the west at 8. The relative humidity, 95%. Sun or storm? Find the area's official forecast on the free Portage Online app. I'm Corey Canute.
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That was Manchild by Sabrina Carpenter on Mix 96. Well, there's something about late August that makes you start thinking about all the little moments from the summer. Not necessarily the big trips or the huge events, although those are great as well. I'm talking more about the random Tuesday evening when somebody said, want to go for a drive? Or the barbecue that turned into people sitting outside until it got dark? Or the night you stayed up way later than you should have because the weather was just too nice to go inside? Those are usually the memories that stick. So if you got a few days left before the regular September routine kicks back in, don't feel like you need to do something huge. Sometimes just being outside, eating something good, or hanging out with people you care about is enough, because that is summer. But for now, let's keep it right here for some more great music. Here's Desperate Measures by Mariana Trench.

0: That was Desperate Measures on Mix 96. Well, if you got plans for tonight, here's a fun one to add to the list. The big duck race is happening tonight at Splash Island. The race gets underway at 6:30 this evening and is being held as a fundraiser for Big Brothers Big Sisters. And yes, we're talking about ducks. Lots of little ducks heading down the lazy river, all hoping to be the one that comes out on top. It's one of those events that sounds simple until you're standing there watching your duck and suddenly you're emotionally invested in a tiny plastic bird. So if you want to get out tonight, support a great cause, and cheer on some racing ducks, head on over to Splash Island for the big duck race at 6:30. But for now, let's keep it right here for some more great music this morning, coming up in just a few minutes.
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4: Mainly sunny today with a high of 24. Tonight, a few clouds and a low of 10 degrees. Tomorrow, we'll see increasing cloudiness. There is a chance of showers later in the day. The high will reach 26 with a humidex of 31. Showers tomorrow night. Saturday and Sunday bring a mix of sun and cloud with highs of 27 and 26. Showers return Sunday night. Taking a look at temperatures across the region this hour in Brandon, it's sunny, 8 degrees. Winnipeg, partly cloudy, it's 8. Right now in Portage, there is some fog in the area. It's 11 degrees. The wind is out of the west at 8. The relative humidity, 95%. Sun or storm, find the area's official forecast on the free Portage Online app. I'm Corey Canute.
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0: That was It Ever Love on Mix 96. Well, tomorrow, Manitoba Jobs and Skills Development will be at RRC Polytech Portage Campus. They're going to be there Friday, August 28th from 9 in the morning until 4 in the afternoon. It's an opportunity for students to come by and find out about supports that may be available, including training and education, job search support, funding and financial support, career planning, and more. With school starting back up and people thinking about what they want to do next, it's a pretty timely opportunity. So if you're a student or you know someone who could benefit from some help figuring out their next step, this is worth checking out tomorrow at Portage Campus. Again, that's Friday from 9 until 4 in the afternoon.
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2: We're in store for a mainly sunny day today, the high 24 degrees. Good morning, I'm Corey Knute. Premier Wab Kanoo says Manitoba is preparing supports for businesses and workers caught in the crosshairs of the Canada-U.S. trade dispute. Kanoo spoke in Winkler this week and said the impact of President Donald Trump's tariffs won't be the same for every company.
3: The economic impact of Trump's tariffs is one that is going to be very jagged in Manitoba and across Canada. You could potentially have some businesses that are going to feel a deep impact, and then another business right next door where it might just be business as usual.
2: More details on provincial supports are expected in the coming days. You can read the full story right now on Portage Online. Garth Asham is looking to return to the Armagh Portage Council table after 16 years representing Ward 1. He says he's ready to continue working alongside council members.
4: It's a team concept. You help out where you can and go to bat for the people that sometimes don't feel comfortable in the batter's box, so to speak.
2: Asham says he remains focused on practical improvements for residents. Portage La Prairie's Will Garrick is remembering Dolly Parton as more than a country music star. He saw Parton perform twice in Winnipeg, including once from the second row. Garrick says her ability to connect with people stood out.
5: Yeah, I just feel like Dolly is one of those like once-in-a-generation type artists, right? She brought people together, and in my life, she was just kind of always there. The music was always playing. My mom would put on records of hers as a kid.
2: Garrick, a co-founder of Pride Portage La Prairie, says Parton's legacy was rooted in kindness. As summer winds down, one lucky contest winner is looking back on an experience that was already planned before she won our ultimate summer road trip. Lori Wood, along with friends Chris Verwey and Jackie DeVries, drove to Calgary to see Alanis Morissette at the Calgary Stampede. Verwey looks back and says the concert was especially nostalgic because Morissette's Jagged Little Pill album was part of the soundtrack of their youth.
6: It was such a huge album of that time, and so it just kind of became the soundtrack for our youth around that time and when we started to enjoy our own taste of music, and so it was just so nostalgic.
2: The friends also reunited with another friend from the area. Verwey says even the 11 or 12-hour drive from Manitoba was part of the fun.
6: We chit-chatted the whole way, as you can imagine three women would do in the car, and it was actually a really good part of the trip.
2: The ultimate summer road trip included concert tickets, a hotel stay, and money for gas, and a car tune-up. And Winkler's police chief is offering his comments following the news that a 19-month drugs and weapons investigation initiated by his department led to 13 people charged from southern Manitoba.
7: Obviously, illegal drugs pose a significant risk to safety in our communities, and it just causes lots of issues and the crime that goes along with it. Obviously, there's firearms trafficking involved. It all kind of goes together in one, and it just deteriorates the safety of our communities.
2: Meantime, the collaboration between multiple law enforcement agencies involved in Project Dolores is being commended at all levels. In sports, the Jays blank the Royals 3-0. Toronto hosts Kansas City tonight just after 6. Access local news anytime and anywhere. 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
2: Mainly sunny today with a high of 24. Tonight, a few clouds and a low of 10 degrees. Tomorrow, we'll see increasing cloudiness. There is a chance of showers later in the day. The high will reach 26 with a humidex of 31. Showers tomorrow night. Saturday and Sunday bring a mix of sun and cloud with highs of 27 and 26. Showers return Sunday night. Taking a look at temperatures across the region this hour in Brandon, it's sunny, 8 degrees. Winnipeg, partly cloudy, it's 8. Right now in Portage, there is some fog in the area. It's 11 degrees. The wind is out of the west at 8. The relative humidity, 95%. Sun or storm, find the area's official forecast.

0: That was Speed Demon by Justin Bieber on Mix 96. Good morning. I'm Tristan Sokolowski, and welcome to the 8 o'clock hour. We got a special guest coming up this morning because one of the biggest music events of the weekend is getting ready to take over Cottonwood Acres. The 12th annual Whoop and Holler Folk Festival is happening Saturday, August 29th, and Josh Wright, one of the organizers, will be joining us this morning. We're going to talk about what you can expect at the festival, who's going to be there, what makes this event so special, and why it's become such a big part of the local summer calendar. So stick around for that conversation coming up within the hour. And if you're sitting there thinking, I need something fun to do this weekend, this might be exactly what you're looking for.
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4: Mainly sunny today with a high of 24. Tonight, a few clouds and a low of 10 degrees. Tomorrow, we'll see increasing cloudiness. There is a chance of showers later in the day. The high will reach 26 with a humidex of 31. Showers tomorrow night. Saturday and Sunday bring a mix of sun and cloud with highs of 27 and 26. Showers return Sunday night. Taking a look at temperatures across the region this hour in Brandon, it's sunny, 8 degrees. Winnipeg, partly cloudy, it's 8. Right now in Portage, there is some fog in the area. It's 11 degrees. The wind is out of the west at 8. The relative humidity, 95%. Sun or storm? Find the area's official forecast on the free Portage Online app. I'm Corey Canute.
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That was Pink Pony Club on Mix 96. Well, if you're looking for a reason to slow down this weekend, don't forget about the 48th annual summer book sale. It continues until Saturday, and there are thousands of items available for adults, children, and the young at heart. There are books, movies, magazine, and music, and I think book sales are dangerous in the best way possible, because you can walk in telling yourself, I'm just going to look, and that's usually how it starts, and then you find a book you remember from childhood, then another one you've always wanted to read, then something completely random catches your eye. Next thing you know, you're walking out with a bag full of reading material and telling yourself you absolutely needed every single one. So you still got a couple of days to go and check out the summer book sale if that is something of interest to you. But for now, let's keep it right here for some more great music. This is Don't Wanna Know by Maroon 5.

0: That was Don't Want to Know by Maroon 5 on Mix 96. Well, here's your Thursday weather update, and it is looking pretty good. We're sitting at 10 degrees this morning, but temperatures will climb under mainly sunny skies to a high of 24. With the humidex, it will make it feel closer to 26, and the UV index will be at 6, which is high. And tonight, expect a few clouds with a low of 10 degrees. So we've got a nice warm-up through the day, plenty of sunshine, and a comfortable evening ahead. If you got outdoor plans today, this is one of those forecasts where you really don't have much to complain about. But for now, let's keep it right here for some more great music on the way in just a few minutes.
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That was Cups of Coffee by Jamie Fine on Mix 96. Well, before we get too into this morning, here's another reminder about the Harvest Lunch coming up back on September 1st. This is where we bring food to the farmers. If you know a farm across the Central Plains that deserves some extra recognition during harvest, nominate them. We're looking for those hardworking people who spend long hours in the field helping keep our communities fed. And if your nomination is selected, we could be on our way to the farm with lunch from Boston Pizza, along with some other great gifts and surprises. It's a pretty simple idea. Say thank you, show some appreciation, and bring a little bit of lunchtime happiness to the people who are working so hard during harvest. So don't wait. Get those nominations in and help us recognize a farm that deserves it. But for now, here's Cry For Me by The Weeknd.

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1: A beautiful late August day ahead. We'll see a high of 24. Good morning, I'm Corey Canute. Manitoba Premier Wab Canute is urging residents to support local business as trade tensions with the U.S. continue. Canute says buying Canadian products helps support farmers, producers, and the economy during the trade dispute.
2: If you buy Canadian honey right now, the prices are not going to be rising. If you buy products from Canadian dairy producers and from others who are being targeted right now, you're going to be able to not only support our country and to support people in the ag sector who contribute to our economy as the backbone here in Manitoba, but you're also going to be able to show your national pride.
1: Canute also said Manitoba will continue working to remove interprovincial trade barriers to strengthen the economy. You can find out more of what the Premier shared on this topic on Portage Online. Former Portage resident Will Garrick says Dolly Parton's influence also reached into his own work as a drag performer. He has performed several of her songs, including Applejack and I Will Always Love You. Garrick says Parton's message of acceptance will stick with him.
3: Regardless of race, religion, social status, sexual identity, political party, she brought us all together. She was honestly like the best of us as people. She was just that person.
1: Garrick says Parton will be remembered for trying to make the world a better place. After 16 years on council, Garth Asham says he's hoping voters will give him another term, representing Ward 1 in the arm of Portage. Asham says his connection to the RM is one of the reasons he continues to want to serve.
4: I like the community. I put my community hat on. When you're a councillor, it's not just your area. It's what benefits everybody in the community. You try and make a positive setting for the community members.
1: Asham says he remains focused on practical improvements for residents. Assistant Commissioner Scott McMurchy, commanding officer of Manitoba RCMP, is commending the team work between several law enforcement agencies following Project Delore, a 19-month drugs and weapons investigation that led to 13 people from southern Manitoba being charged. McMurchy says the Winkler Police Service is an important partner in the efforts to protect people's safety and security.
5: I just want to highlight the high level of collaboration that occurred between our officers and our colleagues at the Winkler Police Service. I also want to note the many different RCMP units and teams that assisted with Project Dolor, as well as the various organizations and police services working with us at various points during this investigation.
1: McMurchy said many of the officers involved in Project Dolor repeatedly placed themselves at risk. And three old friends, a long drive west, and a soundtrack from their youth made for a memorable summer road trip. Chris Verwey was part of the group that traveled with Ultimate Summer Road Trip winner Lori Wood to Calgary to see Alanis Morissette earlier this year. The friends had already planned the trip but decided to enter our contest when they heard about it. Lori won, making the trip a little sweeter. Verwey says it couldn't have gone better.
6: It was so good. We had so much fun. It was a blast. We all came home from that trip on a little bit of a high because it was so good.
1: The concert also brought back memories from junior high and high school when Jagged Little Pill was a favorite album for the group. In sports, the Jays blanked the Royals 3-0. The two teams will meet again this evening in Toronto just after 6. Stream us anytime from anywhere for your complete local news experience. 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
0: Portage Online weather.
1: Mainly sunny today with a high of 24. Tonight, a few clouds and a low of 10 degrees. Tomorrow, we'll see increasing cloudiness. There is a chance of showers later in the day. The high will reach 26 with a humidex of 31. Showers tomorrow night. Saturday and Sunday bring a mix of sun and cloud with highs of 27 and 26. Showers return Sunday night. Taking a look at temperatures across the region this hour in Brandon, it's sunny, 8 degrees. Winnipeg, partly cloudy, it's 8. Right now in Portage, there is some fog in the area. It's 11 degrees. The wind is out of the west at 8. The relative humidity, 95%. Sun or storm? Find the area's official forecast on the free Portage Online app. I'm Corey Canute.
0: From the Portage X to the Threshermen's Reunion and Stampede, we're your mix.

0: That was a bar song on Mix 96. Well, we've been talking about it all morning, and now we're going to get into it. The 12th annual Whoop and Holler Folk Festival is coming up this Saturday at Cottonwood Acres. And joining me right now is one of the organizers, which is Josh Wright. Josh, how are you doing this morning?
1: I am doing great. Feeling pumped for the weekend coming up. And, of course, a little tired at times, but that's to be said for working about a year on this project to bring this festival to Portage. So
0: it's a big festival.
1: Culminating in this weekend. So lots of music happening right in our town, in and around the community, and lots of great events and partnerships as well, which we'll touch on happening. So
0: great. Well, yeah. And this has been going on for 12 years now, which is
1: 12 years. It
0: crazy.
1: Blows my mind too.
0: And pretty incredible at the same time. Like, how do you feel about knowing that the community has been so loving and supporting about this festival? Like, how are you guys feeling about that?
1: Well, it's heartwarming and humbling. The festival itself began out of community partnerships and staying true to local musicians, connecting with local organizations, local sponsors, and local volunteers that make it a thing every year. And we're all volunteers ourselves as organizers, and it's a love for local music and touring music, so elevating talent and bringing Portage, connecting Portage with artists from all over Canada, as well as supporting acts right here at home. So that's sort of the grassroots level of how the festival began and how we're continuing to offer programming, like a high quality caliber of musicians for an affordable rate for the community here. So it's really something how 12 years has gone by.
0: Yeah,
1: but we're going into our second decade and focusing on promoting live music, which is more important than ever before.
0: Yeah, I totally agree. And speaking of music, do you have anybody that you're so pumped to have come out this weekend? Like, I know you guys have a giant lineup right now, so.
1: Yes, like over 15 acts, which is mind-blowing for us, too. Like, we're at that level. We started with three acts in our first year. So, so many acts that I could... you know, I'm excited to have at the stage this year, but some that stand out are a Latin fusion project on Saturday night, which is a fusion of Mariachi Ghost and El Leon and the Strangers. That's Grupo El Solar. So if you want to experience cumbia and Latin jazz music, that's a fusion of Colombian, Cuban, and Argentinian music backgrounds. That's something I'm really excited about. Scott Nolan and Romy Mays, two well-known artists who are in the Manitoba Folk Fest circuit, I'm excited to have. And then all these singer-songwriters that each have a story to tell, like Arit Shimoni, Roger Fournier, and some of our local acts from Portage, like the Portage Rondella, a collective of three Filipino folk musicians who are bringing their traditional music to the stage this year.
0: I can't wait to see that. That's going to be quite an interesting mix of music that you guys got going on.
1: Yes, so all different levels of experience, but high talent on the stage that is for emerging artists in the Red Barn, between main stage acts, and then, of course, on the main stage. And then Sunday, we've got Silas Presley and Fernanda, who's returning to the festival this year. She's got a phenomenal voice and has been working on a new project in Toronto the last year.
0: Oh, wow.
1: And Jess Ray, who is doing a solo project this year. She was in Sweet Alibi at Whoop and Holler two previous years. So we're excited to have her back.
0: Yeah, so in, big lineup you guys got going on then.
1: Yes.
0: Holy.
1: It could be one of our biggest ever.
0: Yeah, no kidding. From the years that I've been there, that's probably the most I've heard that you guys are bringing to the stage, which is crazy to know that you've picked up so many different acts for one day or 2 days plus, or one day plus the Sunday over at the island, which is so good to hear. Like, it's good to bring in different types of music into the community and freshen everyone's brain up from all the mainstream type of music, which is nice.
1: That's right.
0: Yeah.
1: Yeah. So you get some avant pop and some traditional folk and Americana and country and blues. So there's something for everyone. And we want to expand people's musical horizons every year. And that's sort of what we do at Whoop and Holler. But it's the artists that make it all happen and the volunteers. So.
0: Well, not only do you guys do music there, but I know from when I was there last year with Celebrate Summer, you guys had all these extra vendors and like little activities for even the kids too. Like, is there anything new this year coming to the Whip and Holler?
1: You bet. So this year we've got workshops happening. Every year we do something different with a workshop host that does a little lesson in a particular topic. For example, this year we have pollinators. So you could learn about gardening and how pollinators are beneficial for the local environment, for example. We have a workshop where you can make bracelets out of recycled materials. And then we have a songwriting workshop this year, which is super exciting. You get to write a song in 1 hour with a group.
0: Oh, that's intimidating.
1: So it's like a challenge. But you learn some tips on songwriting if you're curious about writing your own song, or perhaps you're a songwriter or musician already who wants to expand on their craft a little bit, and then collaborate with musicians to write a song. And that'll all be written and sung at Whoop and Holler in 1 hour.
0: Oh, wow.
1: So that's exciting. And then we have jam sessions, which return every year. But this year, we have a Minneapolis band. They're a folk collective, the Idle Brothers, who I met at Winnipeg Folk Festival, mm-hmm. made the connection. And they're coming out to do a main stage performance and then lead the songwriting workshop. And they're doing the Folk Fest style jams around the campfire. So everyone gets this songbook. You can pick a song. Even Chapel Roan is in there. So like mainstream pop artists. And we'll sing a song together around the campfire. People can bring their instruments. And they were highly popular at Winnipeg Folk Festival this year at the campground. Right. So
0: that would be really different, especially for Portage, to kind of feel that in a sense or get that experience. Because
1: it's interactive.
0: A lot of people don't get out of town and get to experience those kind of experiences. I know I said that twice, but at the same time, like,
1: no,
0: they really
1: you.
0: Don't. I don't. So
1: yeah.
0: It's really cool that people can do stuff like that, which is nice.
1: Yeah, we want to bring that here. And we've got some art installations as well on the Cottonwood Trail, which are worth checking out.
0: Okay.
1: Local artists that have created a metal art display. And then there's a story that you can basically discover as you walk the Cottonwood Trail called Moments in Time. Mm. So it's an artist's personal story. They're an anonymous artist this year. But it's almost like going to Prairie Fusion and checking out the art gallery, except it's outdoors and the trees are the backdrop.
0: Yeah.
1: So,
0: which makes it a little bit more heartwarming, and you kind of understand their story a little bit instead of looking at a blank wall, I guess, right?
1: Right.
0: Watching or looking at the painting on a blank wall or the art sitting on a pedestal, in a sense, you get to look at it in nature, which is always lovely.
1: Yeah, it's a different experience way to see art up close and personal, like the music on stage.
0: Yeah. Well, and I know there's probably a good chunk of people out in town or around the area that haven't been to the Whoop and Holler. Could you just give me a little bit of a description of what the atmosphere is like for people that may not know and are kind of tempted to go this year?
1: Yes, for sure. So every year we get new people coming out and then returning people. But one of the highlights of the festival grounds are the scenic cottonwood trees and the gardens all over the site. So it's a sprawling 5-acre property just near Southport on the Whoop and Holler Bend, and very family-friendly environment. So there's stuff for the kids happening under the big tent, where there's children's performers doing dance and music, arts and crafts. And that's all free with the ticket. And then children this year are 17 and under are free. So we're expanding our reach to youth and children to make it a family-friendly experience. We've got a sliding scale option for those who are maybe not wanting to pay the full price or unable to make it accessible and affordable. So the grounds are accessible for people with mobility challenges, wide open grassy areas, and then the nature trails as well provide that scenic backdrop. So you can enjoy music, food vendors, artisans. It's a small festival experience to check out. Very heartwarming, charming. It's been described by festival goers as something you have to experience in a rural area.
0: Yeah.
1: And then Sunday, of course, people are familiar with Island Park, where concerts in the park take place at the Ukrainian Bandstand. That is from 1 to 4:30 p.m. on Sunday. Free concerts there. But we encourage making a weekend of it and coming out to Cottonwood Acres as well.
0: Yeah, it's a great time to just spend outdoors.
1: Yes.
0: And that's really the heart of it, I guess, in my opinion. When I was there last year, that's the heart of it, spending that time outdoors and enjoying it with a bunch of other people that love to enjoy good music. Mm-hmm. And just sitting outside on that last weekend of August, because yes. Who doesn't love being outside?
1: Such a beautiful time. Oh. Less bugs at this time of year.
0: Oh, yes, that too. No mosquitoes.
1: And fresh air, crisp leaves are starting to fall a little bit, and the flowers are in full bloom before fall.
0: Yeah, you can sit outside with a blanket and still be okay, right?
1: Like, yes. It's wonderful. Bring a tent for the camping.
0: Yeah.
1: And bring your friends and picnics. There's so many ways you can enjoy the weekend.
0: Yeah, it's a great experience, in my opinion, from the years that I've gone.
1: That's so good.
0: And I love going all the time. I always try to, but sometimes my plans don't ever work out. But it's a wonderful mm-hmm. experience, and I recommend a lot of people at least trying it and experiencing it once. Because you're not going to find anything like the Whippenhauler in Manitoba anywhere else, in my opinion, especially in that naturist outdoor feeling, and I love that.
1: Right.
0: It's great.
1: Yeah, we aim to create that unique experience mm-hmm. where you can, it's almost like a garden party slash market slash mm-hmm. Small festival. Like, there's so many different attributes which make it uniquely Portage, but also something you can't get in the area, as you mentioned. So.
0: Yeah. Well, and for people that may be sitting at home right now and are debating on going, mm-hmm. what would you say to them to kind of coax them in or get them to think about attending this year?
1: Well, if you love music, come on out. You're gonna want to see this lineup, because it's well, every year is different, but you often don't see the same acts again. Some of them come back a few years later, for example. But it's high quality entertainment. Some of the acts that you'll hear will be your new favorite artists. I've experienced that at small festivals I've gone to, Winnipeg Folk Festival, as a youth looking to try something new. And once I found out that there was folk music and different kinds of music in Manitoba, I fell in love. That's why I'm doing what I'm doing. I want to share that with people here. So you're not going to be disappointed by the music, but also come for an experience. It's the last summer weekend. If you're looking for something to do, especially with the kids or your friends or family, this is the weekend you'll want to be there. And bring your dancing shoes. It's going to be a fun time.
0: Yeah, no, it's going to be wonderful. I hope the weather turns out too, because I know that there's been a little bit of an iffy few days that we've had so far. So hopefully everything
1: I think
0: works
1: it's out of the system. We're hoping.
0: Knock on wood. So
1: it's looking pretty good for Saturday and Sunday. So
0: that's wonderful.
1: Well, but bring anything you need for the weather. Yeah. We have tents on site, a red barn as well, where you can seek shelter if needed. Mm-hmm. But it's a lovely, lovely space. And
0: perfect. Well, is there anything else that you want to let everybody know about before I let you go this morning?
1: Sure. If people want to get their tickets in advance, you can save in early bird pricing, because if you go to the gate, it'll be $10 more. Mm-hmm. So just keep that in mind. But reminder that 17 and under are free, and then the concerts on Sunday are free as well for people who are maybe wanting to check it out and not commit to a ticket price. But all the details are at whoopenhauler.com. You can learn about all the vendors that are going to be there, and the food vendors namely, and they're super good. And, of course, the schedule and the workshops that you can take part in and everything happening at the festival. I think I just scraped the surface of it. But
0: hey, well, there's lots to look at, right? And there's lots to do there, so.
1: It's discovering.
0: Oh, yeah. Oh, yeah. Well, thank you so much for coming in, Josh, this morning and giving us a little bit of information of what's going to be happening this weekend. There sounds like there's going to be lots, so nobody's going to be bored there. So
1: right. Never. So.
0: Never bored there.
1: It's an exciting
0: thank you so much, and I hope this weekend goes well. And
1: thank you so much.
0: I'm going to be out there Sunday and hopefully bugging a few of the artists.
1: Right on.
0: Awesome.
1: And I hear you know one of them, too.
0: Yeah, I do. Yeah. Which is so great to know. But, thank you again for coming in this morning, and I hope this weekend goes well.
1: It's a pleasure. Thanks for having me on the show. We hope to see you at Whoopenhauler this weekend.
0: Yeah, no kidding. Well, I will let everybody get back to some more music. Here's Not a Love Song.

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3: Mainly sunny today with a high of 24. Tonight, a few clouds and a low of 10 degrees. Tomorrow, we'll see increasing cloudiness. There is a chance of showers later in the day. The high will reach 26 with a humidex of 31. Showers tomorrow night. Saturday and Sunday bring a mix of sun and cloud with highs of 27 and 26. Showers return Sunday night. This hour in Brandon, sunny skies and 10 degrees. It's mainly sunny in Winnipeg, 10. Right now in Portage, sunny skies, 12 degrees. The wind is out of the west at 4. The relative humidity, 91%. 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
1: We're in store for a mainly sunny day today, the high 24 degrees. Good morning, I'm Corey Canute. Premier Wab Kanew says Manitoba is preparing supports for businesses and workers caught in the crosshairs of the Canada-U.S. trade dispute. Kanew spoke in Winkler this week and said the impact of President Donald Trump's tariffs won't be the same for every company.
2: The economic impact of Trump's tariffs is one that is going to be very jagged in Manitoba and across Canada. You could potentially have some businesses that are going to feel a deep impact, and then another business right next door where it might just be business as usual.
1: More details on provincial supports are expected in the coming days. You can read the full story right now on Portage Online. Garth Asham is looking to return to the Arma Portage Council table after 16 years representing Ward 1. He says he's ready to continue working alongside council members.
3: It's a team concept. You help out where you can and go to bat for the people that sometimes don't feel comfortable in the batter's box, so to speak.
1: Asham says he remains focused on practical improvements for residents. Portage La Prairie's Will Garrick is remembering Dolly Parton as more than a country music star. He saw Parton perform twice in Winnipeg, including once from the second row. Garrick says her ability to connect with people stood out.
4: Yeah, I just feel like Dolly is one of those like once in a generation type artists, right? She brought people together. And in my life, she was just kind of always there. The music was always playing. My mom would put on records of hers as a kid.
1: Garrick, a co-founder of Pride Portage La Prairie, says Parton's legacy was rooted in kindness. As summer winds down, one lucky contest winner is looking back on an experience that was already planned before she won our ultimate summer road trip. Lori Wood, along with friends Chris Verwey and Jackie DeVries, drove to Calgary to see Alanis Morissette at the Calgary Stampede. Verwey looks back and says the concert was especially nostalgic because Morissette's Jagged Little Pill album was part of the soundtrack of their youth.
5: It was such a huge album of that time, and so it just kind of became the soundtrack for our youth around that time and when we started to enjoy our own taste of music, and so it was just so nostalgic.
1: The friends also reunited with another friend from the area. Verwey says even the 11 or 12-hour drive from Manitoba was part of the fun.
5: We chit-chatted the whole way, as you can imagine three women would do in the car, and it was actually a really good part of the trip.
1: The ultimate summer road trip included concert tickets, a hotel stay, and money for gas, and a car tune-up. And Winkler's police chief is offering his comments following the news that a 19-month drugs and weapons investigation initiated by his department led to 13 people charged from southern Manitoba.
6: Obviously, illegal drugs pose a significant risk to safety in our communities, and it just causes lots of issues and the crime that goes along with it. Obviously, there's firearms trafficking involved. It all kind of goes together in one, and it just deteriorates the safety of our communities.
1: Meantime, the collaboration between multiple law enforcement agencies involved in Project Delore is being commended at all levels. In sports, the Jays blank the Royals 3-0. Toronto hosts Kansas City tonight just after 6. Access local news anytime and anywhere. 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
1: Mainly sunny today with a high of 24. Tonight, a few clouds and a low of 10 degrees. Tomorrow, we'll see increasing cloudiness. There is a chance of showers later in the day. The high will reach 26 with a humidex of 31. Showers tomorrow night. Saturday and Sunday bring a mix of sun and cloud with highs of 27 and 26. Showers return Sunday night. This hour in Brandon, sunny skies and 10 degrees. It's mainly sunny in Winnipeg, 10. Right now in Portage, sunny skies, 12 degrees. The wind is out of the west at 4. The relative humidity, 91%. 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

That's Mike DiMero with Calling here on Mix 96. And we've got it here for you on this Thursday morning. I'm Chris Kitchen, kicking off the second half of your morning. And hope things are going well for you wherever you are. And all the best to our farmer friends who are out harvesting today and getting set for a wonderful fall harvest as things are looking pretty good right now. It's not going to be stressful. They're just going to be able to move from field to field to field, according to what my little bit of understanding is. So that's always a good thing. Expecting a high of 24 today. It's going to be an amazing afternoon for the rest of us.

0: few years. Give me Sympathy from Metric, and it's right here on Mix 96. Garbage Day 1 today. One Bay has the recycling. It's a start of a brand new cycle. And I don't think it's too late to get the bins out on the curb, but if I always tell you, if you look out the window and all your neighbors' bins are empty, it's too late.
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3: Mainly sunny today with a high of 24. Tonight, a few clouds and a low of 10 degrees. Tomorrow, we'll see increasing cloudiness. There is a chance of showers later in the day. The high will reach 26 with a humidex of 31. Showers tomorrow night. Saturday and Sunday bring a mix of sun and cloud with highs of 27 and 26. Showers return Sunday night. This hour in Brandon, sunny skies and 10 degrees. It's mainly sunny in Winnipeg, 10. Right now in Portage, sunny skies, 12 degrees. The wind is out of the west at 4. The relative humidity, 91%. 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

That's Cameron Whitcomb with Kingdom of Fear on Mix 96. I'm Chris Kitchen, taking you through the second half of your Thursday morning, and kind of excited. The past couple of songs have been ones I can actually recognize. I'm an old man. I struggle with some of the newer songs, but that doesn't mean you do. And that's why we're here to play them for you, and we'll keep playing them all morning long right here in Mix 96. Keep us tuned.

0: Well, you gotta love them or you gotta leave them. That's Nickelback with Photograph right here on Mix 96. I'm Chris Kitchen with you this Thursday morning, and I love them. I think they're one of Canada's best rock bands, and a lot of people, they don't agree with me, but now, don't get me wrong, I'm not putting them up there with Rush or anything like that, but they're definitely a good, fun band to listen to. Well, tonight, folks, more fun happening. You can head on down to Splash Island because it's the Big Brothers Big Sisters of Central Plains Big Duck Race. Come on down and watch your duck make its way through the Lazy River. First one across the finish line wins $1,000.
1: They are counting on you to get them there, to the lake, to the game, to another summer memory. 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
5: Mainly sunny today with a high of 24. Tonight, a few clouds and a low of 10 degrees. Tomorrow, we'll see increasing cloudiness. There is a chance of showers later in the day. The high will reach 26 with a humidex of 31. Showers tomorrow night. Saturday and Sunday bring a mix of sun and cloud with highs of 27 and 26. Showers return Sunday night. This hour in Brandon, sunny skies and 10 degrees. It's mainly sunny in Winnipeg, 10. Right now in Portage, sunny skies, 12 degrees. The wind is out of the west at 4. The relative humidity, 91%. 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

0: That's Carly Rae Jepsen and Call Me Maybe right here on Mix 96. I'm Chris Kitchen with you this Thursday morning. This is a great morning for me. The songs are familiar. They're great toe-tapping tunes. It's a beautiful Thursday day, and I came in this morning to this incredible moon. It was just bright orange, and what I'm being told is that it was only 99% illuminated this morning, which means it's tonight that we're going to get the full moon. But not only that, it's going to be what they call a deep partial lunar eclipse. Well, with almost the entire moon slipping into the Earth's shadow shortly after 11 o'clock tonight. So Mother Nature's ready to put on quite the show over the prairies tonight.
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1: A beautiful late August day ahead. We'll see a high of 24. Good morning, I'm Corey Canute. Manitoba Premier Wab Canute is urging residents to support local business as trade tensions with the U.S. continue. Canute says buying Canadian products helps support farmers, producers, and the economy during the trade dispute.
2: If you buy Canadian honey right now, the prices are not going to be rising. If you buy products from Canadian dairy producers and from others who are being targeted right now, you're going to be able to not only support our country and to support people in the ag sector who contribute to our economy as a backbone here in Manitoba, but you're also going to be able to show your national pride.
1: Canute also said Manitoba will continue working to remove interprovincial trade barriers to strengthen the economy. You can find out more of what the Premier shared on this topic on Portage Online. Former Portage resident Will Garrick says Dolly Parton's influence also reached into his own work as a drag performer. He has performed several of her songs, including Applejack and I Will Always Love You. Garrick says Parton's message of acceptance will stick with him.
3: Regardless of race, religion, social status, sexual identity, political party, she brought us all together. She was honestly like the best of us as people. She was just that person.
1: Garrick says Parton will be remembered for trying to make the world a better place. After 16 years on council, Garth Asham says he's hoping voters will give him another term, representing Ward 1 in the RM of Portage. Asham says his connection to the RM is one of the reasons he continues to want to serve.
4: I like the community. I put my community hat on. When you're a councillor, it's not just your area. It's what benefits everybody.

0: the efforts to protect people's safety and security.
1: I just want to highlight the high level of collaboration that occurred between our officers and our colleagues at the Winkler Police Service. I also want to note the many different RCMP units and teams that assisted with Project Dohler, as well as the various organizations and police services working with us at various points during this investigation.
0: McMurtry said many of the officers involved in Project Dohler repeatedly placed themselves at risk. And three old friends, a long drive west, and a soundtrack from their youth made for a memorable summer road trip. Chris Verwey was part of the group that traveled with Ultimate Summer Road Trip winner Lori Wood to Calgary to see Alanis Morissette earlier this year. The friends had already planned the trip but decided to enter our contest when they heard about it. Lori won, making the trip a little sweeter. Verwey says it couldn't have gone better.
2: It was so good. We had so much fun. It was a blast. We all came home from that trip on a little bit of a high because it was so good.
0: The concert also brought back memories from junior high and high school when Jagged Little Pill was a favorite album for the group. In sports, the Jays blanked the Royals 3-0. The two teams will meet again this evening in Toronto just after 6. 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
0: Mainly sunny today with a high of 24. Tonight, a few clouds and a low of 10 degrees. Tomorrow, we'll see increasing cloudiness. There is a chance of showers later in the day. The high will reach 26 with a humidex of 31. Showers tomorrow night. Saturday and Sunday bring a mix of sun and cloud with highs of 27 and 26. Showers return Sunday night. This hour in Brandon, sunny skies and 10 degrees. It's mainly sunny in Winnipeg, 10. Right now in Portage, sunny skies, 12 degrees. The wind is out of the west at 4. The relative humidity, 91%. 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

That's Charlotte Cardin with The Way We Touch right here on Mix 96. Hey, good morning, everybody. It's Thursday morning. I'm Chris Kitchen here with you. And last night, the Winnipeg Goldeyes put plenty of runs on the board, beating Kansas City Monarchs 11-6, making up for their loss the night before. The two teams meet once again tonight in Winnipeg with the first pitch scheduled for 6:30. And on the baseball diamond, Toronto Blue Jays shut out the Kansas City Royals 3-0. So Canada's doing pretty good against Kansas City. The series continues tonight as well at Rogers Center with game time set for 6:07. And the Winnipeg Blue Bombers, they're getting ready to host the Montreal Alouettes at Princess Auto Stadium tomorrow night. That game starts at 7:30. Sounds like you're going to need an umbrella for that one. Full weather details coming up in just a bit.

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4: Mainly sunny today with a high of 24. Tonight, a few clouds and a low of 10 degrees. Tomorrow, we'll see increasing cloudiness. There is a chance of showers later in the day. The high will reach 26 with a humidex of 31. Showers tomorrow night. Saturday and Sunday bring a mix of sun and cloud with highs of 27 and 26. Showers return Sunday night. This hour in Brandon, sunny skies and 10 degrees. It's mainly sunny in Winnipeg, 10. Right now in Portage, sunny skies, 12 degrees. The wind is out of the west at 4. The relative humidity, 91%. 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

That's Felix Cartel with The Way right here on Mix 96. I'm Chris Kitchen with you this Thursday morning. It is August the 27th, only 4 more days until the end of August, which for some people, mentally wise, it's the end of summer. Although fall doesn't officially begin to September 21st, celebrating summer seems to be done now. While we not done. We got one more weekend. We also have a big event tomorrow as we wind up our celebrating summer here in Portage at Dufresne Furniture. Now, we've drawn 100 names and 100 qualifiers will join us at noon tomorrow to find out who's going to be the last person standing. That lucky winner will take home an incredible $7,000 Dufresne gift card to put towards the living room, dining room, or bedroom of their choice. Thanks to Dufresne Furniture for everything they've done for us, as well as Blue Moon Water, Mezzotint Construction, Smitty's Family Restaurant, and Interlake Auto and Tractor Parts in Auberg, all helping us celebrate summer this summer.

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1: Don't miss the hottest songs in the country on American Top 40 this weekend. 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Alex Warren taking us behind the scenes of his album Wild Child, which is also out this weekend. And newcomer Stella Lefty continues to climb the chart with her viral hit. 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
8: Mainly sunny today with a high of 24. Tonight, a few clouds and a low of 10 degrees. Tomorrow, we'll see increasing cloudiness. There is a chance of showers later in the day. The high will reach 26 with a humidex of 31. Showers tomorrow night. Saturday and Sunday bring a mix of sun and cloud with highs of 27 and 26. Showers return Sunday night. This hour in Brandon, sunny skies and 10 degrees. It's mainly sunny in Winnipeg, 10. Right now in Portage, sunny skies, 12 degrees. The wind is out of the west at 4. The relative humidity, 91%. 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

0: back a few years. That's Bedouin Sound Clash, When the Night Feels My Song. You've got it here on Mix 96. Well, I'm Chris Kitchen with you this morning, and I am absolutely loving the music this morning. I think just some of this stuff is fantastic. As if you're old enough to remember it all when it came out, like me. But that's okay. We're doing a fantastic mix of good old classic music as well as the new stuff. So keep us tuned here on Mix 96, and we'll keep playing the songs all Thursday morning.
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0: Supports are expected in the coming days. You can read the full story right now on Portage Online. Garth Asham is looking to return to the Armagh Portage Council table after 16 years representing Ward 1. He says he's ready to continue working alongside council members.
1: It's a team concept. You help out where you can and go to bat for the people that sometimes don't feel comfortable in the batter's box, so to speak.
0: Asham says he remains focused on practical improvements for residents. Portage La Prairie's Will Garrick is remembering Dolly Parton as more than a country music star. He saw Parton perform twice in Winnipeg, including once from the second row. Garrick says her ability to connect with people stood out.
2: Yeah, I just feel like Dolly is one of those like once-in-a-generation type artists, right? She brought people together. And in my life, she was just kind of always there. The music was always playing. My mom would put on records of hers as a kid.
0: Garrick, a co-founder of Pride Portage La Prairie, says Parton's legacy was rooted in kindness. As summer winds down, one lucky contest winner is looking back on an experience that was already planned before she won our ultimate summer road trip. Lori Wood, along with friends Chris Verwey and Jackie DeVries, drove to Calgary to see Alanis Morissette at the Calgary Stampede. Verwey looks back and says the concert was especially nostalgic because Morissette's Jagged Little Pill album was part of the soundtrack of their youth.
3: It was such a huge album of that time. And so it just kind of became the soundtrack for our youth around that time. And when we started to enjoy our own taste of music. And so it was just so nostalgic.
0: The friends also reunited with another friend from the area. Verwey says even the 11 or 12 hour drive from Manitoba was part of the fun.
3: We chit-chatted the whole way, as you can imagine three women would do in the car. And it was actually a really good part of the trip.
0: The ultimate summer road trip included concert tickets, a hotel stay, and money for gas, and a car tune-up. And Winkler's police chief is offering his comments following the news that a 19-month drugs and weapons investigation initiated by his department led to 13 people charged from southern Manitoba.
4: Obviously, illegal drugs pose a significant risk to safety in our communities, and it just causes lots of issues and the crime that goes along with it. Obviously, there's firearms trafficking involved. It all kind of goes together in one, and it just deteriorates the safety of our communities.
0: Meantime, the collaboration between multiple law enforcement agencies involved in Project Dolores is being commended at all levels. In sports, the Jays blank the Royals 3-0. Toronto hosts Kansas City tonight just after 6. 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
0: Mainly sunny today with a high of 24. Tonight, a few clouds and a low of 10 degrees. Tomorrow, we'll see increasing cloudiness. There is a chance of showers later in the day. The high will reach 26 with a humidex of 31. Showers tomorrow night. Saturday and Sunday bring a mix of sun and cloud with highs of 27 and 26. Showers return Sunday night. This hour in Brandon, sunny skies and 10 degrees. It's mainly sunny in Winnipeg, 10. Right now in Portage, sunny skies, 12 degrees. The wind is out of the west at 4. The relative humidity, 91%. 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
1: Where's your girlfriend? From Con the Artist, right here on Mix 96. Good morning, everybody. I'm Chris Kitchen here with you. 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I want you to get on portageonline.com and nominate a deserving Central Plains farmer. 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
9: Today's mainly sunny with a high of 24 and UV index 6 or high. Tonight, a few clouds and a low of 10. Tomorrow has increasing cloudiness, a good chance of showers late in the afternoon, giving us a high of 26, and it'll feel like 31 with humidity. UV index 6 or high. Friday night showers, low of 15, and Saturday a mix of sun and cloud, high of 27. Saturday night, cloudy periods, low of 16. Around the region, Brandon is mainly sunny and 20, with Winnipeg mainly sunny and 20 as well, and here in Portage la Prairie it's sunny. Relative humidity 71%, the temperature is 19. Stay ahead of the storm and stream us on demand. 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

Liquid Time Machine right here on Mix 96. It's a Thursday morning. I'm Chris Kitchen here with you. If you had a time machine, would you go back in the past or head to the future? Would you want to see history in the making, or would you want to make history? That's always the question that comes to people's minds when we talk about time machines. But the other thing that comes to minds is the ethical standing. If you go back in the past, is it ethical to change things? Or if you go to the future, is it ethical to come back to the present knowing full well what's going to happen?

0: 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Next up, time to reno the basement.
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5: Today's mainly sunny with a high of 24 and UV index 6 or high. Tonight, a few clouds and a low of 10. Tomorrow has increasing cloudiness, good chance of showers late in the afternoon, giving us a high of 26, and it'll feel like 31 with humidity. UV index 6 or high. Friday night, showers, low of 15, and Saturday, a mix of sun and cloud, high of 27. Saturday night, cloudy periods, low of 16. Around the region, Brandon is mainly sunny and 20. With Winnipeg, mainly sunny and 20 as well. And here in Portage la Prairie, it's sunny. Relative humidity, 71%. The temperature is 19. Stay ahead of the storm and stream us on demand. 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

0: That's Loud Luxury with Young and Foolish, brought to you by a guy that's old and silly. I'm Chris Kitchen with you on this Thursday morning, wrapping things up here on Mix 96. I'll be back tomorrow at 9 o'clock to take you through the second half of your Friday morning. And that's it, folks. I go with you a couple of hours, and it's the weekend, which means one of the last few weekends are in place for the summer to head out to the cottage, go do a little camping, head for the beach, or maybe just kick back in the yard with a great cup of coffee on the deck.
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1: We've got a high of 24 today and it's mainly sunny. Good afternoon, I'm Mike Bloom. A recent confrontation between a rural property owner and suspected thieves has the RCMP reminding residents that protecting property shouldn't come at the expense of personal safety. Sergeant Darcy Thiessen says people can take reasonable steps to protect themselves and their property.
2: Any force used must be reasonable and proportionate in the circumstance, including the nature of the threat. It's not a black and white scenario. There's lots of gray in there.
1: Police say residents should call police and avoid putting themselves or others at risk. Portage's Green Team is wrapping up a busy summer of community cleanup. Five students have removed more than 20 graffiti sites across the city. Hope Fashaway, a community facilitator with the PCRC, says the work helps show community pride.
3: We want to beautify our community.
1: The team also maintained 6 garden boxes and helped local seniors with yard work. The Whoop and Holler Folk Festival returns to the Portage area this weekend, bringing more than 15 live performances to Cottonwood Acres on Saturday and Island Park on Sunday. Artistic Director Josh Wright says the lineup covers a wide range of musical styles.
4: We've got so much in store for you. 15 live performances, over 15 actually, covering blues, rock, country, and folk roots and world music.
1: The weekend will also include workshops, children's entertainment, emerging local performers, and jam sessions, as well as a free concert at Island Park on Sunday. Garth Asham's looking to return to the rural municipality of Portage la Prairie Council table after 16 years representing Ward 1. He says he's ready to continue working alongside council members to help make the community a great place to live.
5: It's a team concept. You help out where you can and go to bat for the people that sometimes don't feel comfortable in the batter's box, so to speak.
1: Asham says he remains focused on practical improvements for residents, including drainage, gravel roads, and community projects. Manitoba Premier Wab Kanu is

0: Chris Verwey and Jackie DeVries drove to Calgary to see Alanis Morissette at the Calgary Stampede. They were already going, but when they heard about the contest, they all entered every day and Lori won. News on the go. 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
0: Today's mainly sunny with a high of 24 and UV index 6 or high. Tonight, a few clouds and a low of 10. Tomorrow has increasing cloudiness, a good chance of showers late in the afternoon, giving us a high of 26, and it'll feel like 31 with humidity. UV index 6 or high. Friday night, showers, low of 15, and Saturday, a mix of sun and cloud, high of 27. Saturday night, cloudy periods, low of 16. Around the region, Brandon is mainly sunny and 20. With Winnipeg, mainly sunny and 20 as well, and here in Portage la Prairie, it's sunny. Relative humidity, 71%. The temperature is 19. Stay ahead of the storm and stream us on demand. 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

nothing but words, but it don't make a difference. Only care about yours. We could be in the Arctic, at the edge of the earth.

You and me, Cameron Wickholm on Country 93. Good afternoon. Brittany Boschman here with you till 6. Hope you're having a great day so far. Just after 12, 20 degrees here in Portage La Prairie. Now, your high today is 24 degrees, mainly sunny, but with the Humidex will feel like 26. Now, the UV index is 6 or high. Tonight, a few clouds rolling in, but a low of 10. Tomorrow, increasing cloudiness, 60% chance of showers late in the afternoon, but a high of 26, but with the Humidex, 31 degrees. Tomorrow night, well, showers are going to roll in and a low of 15. Risk It All, Bruno Mars on Mix 93.3.

0: Jessia, I'm Not Pretty on Mix 96. Well, lots going on tonight in Portage La Prairie, including this. You're going to want to cruise on down to the Herman Pryor Center for their annual car hop today. 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
6: Today's mainly sunny with a high of 24 and UV index 6 or high. Tonight, a few clouds and a low of 10. Tomorrow has increasing cloudiness, good chance of showers late in the afternoon, giving us a high of 26, and it'll feel like 31 with humidity. UV index 6 or high. Friday night showers, low of 15, and Saturday a mix of sun and cloud, high of 27. Saturday night, cloudy periods, low of 16. Stay ahead of the storm and stream us on demand. 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

That is Cuz I Do, Preston Pablo on Mix 96. Well, the Big Brothers, Big Sisters of Central Plains Big Duck Race is happening today at 6 p.m. at Splash Island. Now, hundreds of little yellow ducks are going to hit the water slide before racing through the Lazy River to the finish line, all to raise money for mentoring programs that connect young people with caring adult mentors. Now, somebody is going to walk away with $1,000, another $500, and the third place is going to walk away with $200. So lots of prize money up for grabs. And the best part, well, you can watch the whole race for free. So it only takes about 15 minutes. So go on down tonight, cheer on those ducks, and support a great cause. Sunroof, Mix 96.

0: Fabulous, Nelly Furtado on Mix 96. Well, the Portage Pimples are back at home this Sunday, and it's a special one because it's their club day, sponsored by Craig Dunn. Now, this action kicks off at 10 a.m. with the Adam team, followed by the Crunchers team at 1, and it's all happening at the Republic Park of Manitoba. And there's lots going on throughout the day, so you're going to want to check out Steve's Positively Perfect Dogs, grab some Gotta Have That Lemonade, and let the kids enjoy some face painting. Now, there's also going to be some small giveaways, plus the Pimples canteen and team gear will be available as well. So come on out, bring the family, and show your support for local Portage Pitbulls football, and enjoy a beautiful Sunday afternoon celebrating family.
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8: Today's mainly sunny with a high of 24 and UV index 6 or high. Tonight, a few clouds and a low of 10. Tomorrow has increasing cloudiness, good chance of showers late in the afternoon, giving us a high of 26, and it'll feel like 31 with humidity. UV index 6 or high. Friday night showers, low of 15, and Saturday a mix of sun and cloud, high of 27. Saturday night, cloudy periods, low of 16. Stay ahead of the storm and stream us on demand. 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

0: Scott Hellman on Mix 96. Well, it's going to be really nice out today and tomorrow, although tomorrow will be cloudy. But if you've been saying, well, we still got one more day for a pool day. Well, this is your sign because there are only a couple weeks left to make the most of Splash Island. Now, the outdoor pool is closing its doors for the season on September 7th. So now's the time to grab the kids, pack the sunscreen, and squeeze in those final swim splashes and summer memories. And while it's always tough to say goodbye to those warm weather pool days, there's good news. The fun doesn't have to stop because once Splash Island closes, the Schindelman Aquatic Center will be taking over for indoor swimming, giving you a great way to keep making a splash as the seasons change. So before September 7th rolls around, make one more trip to Splash Island and enjoy the last outdoor pool days of summer.
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1: Got a high of 24 today and it's mainly sunny. Good afternoon, I'm Mike Bloom. A recent confrontation between a rural property owner and suspected thieves has the RCMP reminding residents that protecting property shouldn't come at the expense of personal safety. Sergeant Darcy Thiessen says people can take reasonable steps to protect themselves and their property.
2: Any force used must be reasonable and proportionate in the circumstance, including the nature of the threat. It's not a black and white scenario. There's lots of gray in there.
1: Police say residents should call police and avoid putting themselves or others at risk. Portage's green team is wrapping up a busy summer of community cleanup. Five students have removed more than 20 graffiti sites across the city. Hope Fashaway, a community facilitator with the PCRC, says the work helps show community pride.
3: We want to beautify our community.
1: The team also maintained 6 garden boxes and helped local seniors with yard work. The Whoop and Holler Folk Festival returns to the Portage area this weekend, bringing more than 15 live performances to Cottonwood Acres on Saturday and Island Park on Sunday. Artistic Director Josh Wright says the lineup covers a wide range of musical styles.
4: We've got so much in store for you. 15 live performances, over 15 actually, covering blues, rock, country, and folk roots and world music.
1: The weekend will also include workshops, children's entertainment, emerging local performers, and jam sessions, as well as a free concert at Island Park on Sunday. Garth Asham's looking to return to the rural municipality of Portage la Prairie Council table after 16 years representing Ward 1. He says he's ready to continue working alongside council members to help make the community a great place to live.
5: It's a team concept. You help out where you can and go to bat for the people that sometimes don't feel comfortable in the batter's box, so to speak.
1: Asham says he remains focused on practical improvements for residents, including drainage, gravel roads, and community projects. Manitoba Premier Wab Kanu is urging residents to support local businesses as trade tensions with the United States continue. Kanu says buying Canadian products helps support farmers, producers, and the economy during the trade dispute.
6: I would say buy Canadian. If you buy Canadian honey right now, the prices are not going to be rising. If you buy products from Canadian dairy producers and from others who are being targeted right now.
1: He also adds Manitoba will continue working to remove interprovincial trade barriers to strengthen the economy. As summer winds down, one lucky contest winner is looking back on an experience that was already planned before she won our ultimate summer road trip. Lori Wood, along with friends Chris Verway and Jackie DeVries, drove to Calgary to see Alanis Morissette at the Calgary Stampede. They were already going, but when they heard about the contest, they all entered every day and Lori won. News on the go. Download the Portage Online app.
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1: Today's mainly sunny with a high of 24 and UV index 6 or high. Tonight, a few clouds and a low of 10. Tomorrow has increasing cloudiness, good chance of showers late in the afternoon, giving us a high of 26, and it'll feel like 31 with humidity. UV index 6 or high. Friday night showers, low of 15, and Saturday a mix of sun and cloud, high of 27. Saturday night, cloudy periods, low of 16. Around the region, Brandon is mainly sunny and 21, with Winnipeg partly cloudy and 22. It's partly cloudy in Portage, with relative humidity 58%, the temperature 20.

of the Earth on Mix 96. Just after 1, we're sitting at 21 degrees. Today, our high 24, but with the Humidex, we'll feel like 26. Mainly sunny. Now that UV index is 6 or high, so throw some sunscreen on. Tonight, a few clouds and a low of 10. Heading into tomorrow to start the weekend, 26 degrees with the Humidex will feel like 31, although increasing cloudiness throughout the day, and there is a 60% chance of showers late in the afternoon. Tomorrow night, showers and a low of 15. Here is Taste So Good. 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

0: We know you're busy. You've got work, kids, hobbies, maybe a cat that thinks it's the boss. We get it. That's why we're busy too, gathering all the day's local news and stuffing it into one handy-dandy email just for you. 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
1: Today's mainly sunny with a high of 24 and UV index 6 or high. Tonight, a few clouds and a low of 10. Tomorrow has increasing cloudiness, good chance of showers late in the afternoon, giving us a high of 26, and it'll feel like 31 with humidity. UV index 6 or high. Friday night showers, low of 15, and Saturday a mix of sun and cloud, high of 27. Saturday night, cloudy periods, low of 16. Stay ahead of the storm and stream us on demand. 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
1: Cups of Coffee, Jamie Fine on Mix 96. Well, one of my favorite giveaways is happening right now here on Country 93. It's the Harvest Lunch. It's back. It's where we bring the food to the farmers. Now, harvest time's here, and if you would like lunch 4-10 from Boston Pizza Portage delivered to your farm, well, you're in the right place. It's our way of saying thank you to the hardworking farmers across the Central Plains who keep our communities fed. All you have to do is head to portageonline.com, fill out the form, or nominate a farm that deserves a little extra recognition, and we may be on our way with some delicious food and a whole host of other prizes as well. And our first giveaway is on Tuesday, so looking forward to visiting a farm on Tuesday. And thank you to our amazing sponsors, Boston Pizza, Western Bearing and Auto Parts, Fountain Tire Portage, Portage Mutual Insurance, TIC Parts and Service, Ingram's Plumbing and Heating, Hanover Doors, Manitoba Association of Watersheds, Notre Dame Motors, Prairie Ag and Auto, and Ag West. 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
5: Today's mainly sunny with a high of 24 and UV index 6 or high. Tonight, a few clouds and a low of 10. Tomorrow has increasing cloudiness, good chance of showers late in the afternoon, giving us a high of 26, and it'll feel like 31 with humidity. UV index 6 or high. Friday night, showers, low of 15, and Saturday, a mix of sun and cloud, high of 27. Saturday night, cloudy periods, low of 16. Around the region, Brandon is partly cloudy in 22, with Winnipeg mostly cloudy, 21. Partly cloudy in Portage-la-Prairie, relative humidity 53%, the temperature's 22. Exclusive contests and personalized weather updates await. 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I'm Mike Bloom.
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0: That is Stutter, Mariana's Trench on Mix 96. Well, the Portage Terriers are getting set to hit the ice once again. And hockey fans, the wait is almost over. Now, training camp is coming up on September 4th and 5th as the Terriers get ready to prepare for another exciting season. Now, after camp, the team will have a few preseason games to fine-tune things before the games start counting. So mark your calendars because the home opener is set for September 20th. That means the countdown is officially on another season of Portage Terrier hockey. So get ready to grab your friends, bring the family, and get behind the Terriers as they get set for another season on home ice.
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2: With a high of 24 today, it's mainly sunny. Good afternoon, I'm Mike Bloom. A recent confrontation between a rural property owner and suspected thieves has the RCMP reminding residents that protecting property shouldn't come at the expense of personal safety. Sergeant Darcy Thiessen says people can take reasonable steps to protect themselves and their property.
3: Any force used must be reasonable and proportionate in the circumstance, including the nature of the threat. It's not a black and white scenario. There's lots of gray in there.
2: Police say residents should call police and avoid putting themselves or others at risk. The PCRC Green Team has been busy keeping Portage la Prairie looking its best this summer. The five students also have grown tomatoes and cucumbers in six community garden boxes. Hope Fashaway says the produce is being shared with people in the community.
4: They went to different kitchens and then also back to PCRC where we handed out to community members.
2: The Green Team students are finishing up their summer work this week. Whoop and Holler is hoping to introduce a new generation to live folk music when the festival returns this weekend. Children and youth age 17 and younger can attend at no charge with theater, games, dancing, workshops, and other family activities planned. Artistic director Josh Wright says discovering homegrown performers changed the way he listened to music.
5: Once you discover them and hear their music, you fall in love with them and they're on your playlist. So that's kind of what Whoop and Holler is. Once I discovered local music as a youth, I wanted to support it and find a way to elevate talent.
2: Saturday's festival takes place at Cottonwood Acres near Southport, followed by Sunday concerts at Island Park. After 16 years on council, Garth Asham says he's hoping voters will give him another term representing Ward 1 in the RM of Portage la Prairie. Asham says his connection to the rural community is one of the reasons he continues to want to serve, pointing to the quiet lifestyle and strong sense of community.
6: I like the community. I put my community hat on. When you're a councillor, it's not

0: Verwey says it couldn't have gone better. Manitoba Premier Wab Kanu is urging residents to support local businesses as trade tensions with the United States continue. Kanu says buying Canadian products helps support farmers, producers, and the economy during the trade dispute. He also said Manitoba will continue to work and remove interprovincial trade barriers to strengthen our economy. Don't miss a beat. 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
0: Today's mainly sunny with a high of 24 and UV index 6 or high. Tonight, a few clouds and a low of 10. Tomorrow has increasing cloudiness, good chance of showers late in the afternoon, giving us a high of 26, and it'll feel like 31 with humidity. UV index 6 or high. Friday night showers, low of 15, and Saturday a mix of sun and cloud, high of 27. Saturday night, cloudy periods, low of 16. Around the region, Brandon is partly cloudy and 22, with Winnipeg mostly cloudy, 21. Partly cloudy in Portage-La Prairie, relative humidity 53%, the temperature's 22. 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

That is Misery, Alex Samson on Mix 96. Good afternoon. Brittany Boschman here with you just after 2, 22 degrees here in Portage. Mainly sunny today, a high of 24 with the humidex will feel like 26. Now tonight, a few clouds rolling in and a low of 10. Heading into your weekend tomorrow, increasing cloudiness, 60% chance of showers late in the afternoon, high of 26 with the humidex will feel like 31. Tomorrow night, showers and a low of 15. 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
6: Today's mainly sunny with a high of 24 and UV index 6 or high. Tonight, a few clouds and a low of 10. Tomorrow has increasing cloudiness, good chance of showers late in the afternoon, giving us a high of 26, and it'll feel like 31 with humidity. UV index 6 or high. Friday night, showers, low of 15, and Saturday, a mix of sun and cloud, high of 27. Saturday night, cloudy periods, low of 16. Around the region, Brandon is mainly sunny and 22, with Winnipeg mostly cloudy, 23. Portage la Prairie is partly cloudy, relative humidity 46%. Temperature is 22. Wind is coming from the west-northwest just slightly at 8. Local news, local sports, and local weather. 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

on Mix 96. We'll celebrate summer, brought to you by Dufresne Furniture Portage, is coming to an end tomorrow. It is our end of summer party. Now, if you are one of the 100 qualifiers and you've been invited to that party, one of you is going to walk away with that $7,000 Dufresne Furniture gift card. And thank you to everyone who has played over the summer and has gone to the many events and barbecues and fairs and festivals. 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Thank you to Dufresne Furniture Portage for being a sponsor on this. 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We also want to thank our other sponsors as well. And that is Blue Moon Water Portage, Messington Construction, Smitty's Family Restaurant Portage, Inner Lake Auto and Tractor Parts of Aarberg. 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Thank you so much for all the work that you did this summer, going to all those events and meeting so many people. He was awesome. We just love Matt so much. And it's going to be sad to see him go because he is going back to school. But so incredibly grateful for all the work that he did. But celebrate summer tomorrow. Come on by to Dufresne Furniture Portage and see who is going to walk away with that $7,000 gift card from Dufresne Furniture Portage. 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
8: Today's mainly sunny with a high of 24 and UV index 6 or high. Tonight, a few clouds and a low of 10. Tomorrow has increasing cloudiness, a good chance of showers late in the afternoon, giving us a high of 26, and it'll feel like 31 with humidity. UV index 6 or high. Friday night, showers, low of 15, and Saturday, a mix of sun and cloud, high of 27. Saturday night, cloudy periods, low of 16. Around the region, Brandon is mainly sunny and 22, with Winnipeg mostly cloudy, 23. Portage La Prairie is partly cloudy, relative humidity 46%. Temperature is 22. Wind is coming from the west-northwest just slightly at 8. Local news, local sports, and local weather. 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

0: 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Now, you have until Saturday to browse thousands of books, movies, magazines, music, and more for readers and collectors of all ages. Now, it's a perfect chance to find some great reads for fall and winter and some hidden treasures without breaking the bank. So don't miss your last chance to check out the 48th annual summer book sale at the Portage La Prairie Regional Library. You have until Saturday. And I checked at the beginning of the summer and got tons of books. And they are constantly adding books every single day. So make sure you go on down and check that out before it's too late.
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2: Got a high of 24 today, and it's mainly sunny. Good afternoon, I'm Mike Bloom. A recent confrontation between a rural property owner and suspected thieves has the RCMP reminding residents that protecting property shouldn't come at the expense of personal safety. Sergeant Darcy Teeson says people can take reasonable steps to protect themselves and their property.
3: Any force used must be reasonable and proportionate in the circumstance, including the nature of the threat. It's not a black and white scenario. There's lots of gray in there.
2: Police say residents should call police and avoid putting themselves or others at risk. Portage's green team is wrapping up a busy summer of community cleanup. Five students have removed more than 20 graffiti sites across the city. Hope Fashaway, a community facilitator with the PCRC, says the work helps show community pride.
4: We want to beautify our community.
2: The team also maintains six garden boxes and helped local seniors with yard work. The Whoop and Holler Folk Festival returns to the Portage area this weekend, bringing more than 15 live performances to Cottonwood Acres on Saturday and Island Park on Sunday. Artistic Director Josh Wright says the lineup covers a wide range of musical styles.
5: We've got so much in store for you. 15 live performances, over 15 actually, covering blues, rock, country, and folk roots and world music.
2: The weekend will also include workshops, children's entertainment, emerging local performers, and jam sessions, as well as a free concert at Island Park on Sunday. Garth Asham's looking to return to the rural municipality of Portage la Prairie Council table after 16 years representing Ward 1. He says he's ready to continue working alongside council members to help make the community a great place to live.
6: It's a team concept. You help out where you can and go to bat for the people that sometimes don't feel comfortable in the batter's box, so to speak.
2: Asham says he remains focused on practical improvements for residents, including drainage, gravel roads, and community projects. Manitoba Premier Wab Kanu is urging residents to support local businesses as trade tensions with the United States continue. Kanu says buying Canadian products helps support farmers, producers, and the economy during the trade dispute.
7: I would say buy Canadian. If you buy Canadian honey right now, the prices are not going to be rising. If you buy products from Canadian dairy producers and from others who are being targeted right now.
2: He also adds Manitoba will continue working to remove interprovincial trade barriers to strengthen the economy. As summer winds down, one lucky contest winner is looking back on an experience that was already planned before she won our ultimate summer road trip. Lori Wood, along with friends Chris Verway and Jackie DeVries, drove to Calgary to see Alanis Morissette at the Calgary Stampede. They were already going, but when they heard about the contest, they all entered every day and Lori won. News on the go. Download the Portage Online app.
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2: Today's mainly sunny with a

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Good afternoon. Brittany Boschman here with you till 6, just after 3, 23 degrees. Our high today, 24, mainly sunny. With that Humidex, going to feel like 26. Tonight, a few clouds and a low of 10. Heading into tomorrow to start your weekend, increasing cloudiness, 60% chance of showers late in the afternoon. High of 26 with the Humidex will feel like 31. Tomorrow night, showers and a low of 15. Here's Midnight Sun, Zara Larazon, Mix 96.

0: 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Well, you're going to want to cruise on down to the Herman Pryor Center for their annual car hop this evening. In about 45 minutes, things are going to kick off at 4 o'clock. And you can grab your choice of a hamburger, cheeseburger, or the new signature Pryor dog. 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And all that money going towards an amazing cause. Now, we'll say this. Why not? $10, supper's covered. And then there's also another great reason to stop by. It is your last chance to enter in the Sunset Palliative Care Rainbow Auction. You're going to want to get those entries in because those draws are going to be drawn around 7 o'clock tonight. So bring the family, bring your appetite, enjoy the annual car hop, and then head on into the Herman Pryor Center for the Sunset Palliative Care Rainbow Auction.
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9: Today's mainly sunny with a high of 24 and UV index 6 or high. Tonight, a few clouds and a low of 10. Tomorrow has increasing cloudiness, good chance of showers late in the afternoon, giving us a high of 26, and it'll feel like 31 with humidity. UV index 6 or high. Friday night showers, low of 15, and Saturday a mix of sun and cloud, high of 27. Saturday night, cloudy periods, low of 16. 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

Charlotte Carden, The Way We Touch on Mix 96. Well, the Portage Pitbulls are back at home this Sunday, and it's a special one. It's their club day, sponsored by Craig Dunn. Now, the action kicks off at 10 a.m. with the Adam team, followed by the Cruncher team at 1, and it's all happening at the Republic Park of Manitoba. Now, there's lots going on throughout the day. You're going to check out Steve's Positively Perfect Dogs, grab some Gotta Have That Lemonade, and then there's going to be kids' activities, and they can enjoy face painting as well. 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So come on out, bring the family and show your support for the local Portage Pitbulls football team. 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

0: That is some Tate McRae with Uh-Oh on Mix 96. Well, the Big Brothers, Big Sisters of Central Plains Big Duck Race is happening today at Splash Island at 6 p.m. Now, hundreds of those little yellow ducks are going to hit the water slide before racing through the Lazy River to the finish line, all to raise money for mentoring programs that connect young people with caring adult mentors. Now, someone's going to win $1,000, another person's going to win $500, and of course, third place is going to win $200. So grab your friends and head on down, because the best part is you can watch the whole race for free. It only takes about 15 minutes. So come and cheer on the ducks and support a great cause. And it's also a really fun sight to see all those little yellow ducks in the pool at Splash Island.
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9: Today's mainly sunny with a high of 24 and UV index 6 or high. Tonight, a few clouds and a low of 10. Tomorrow has increasing cloudiness, a good chance of showers late in the afternoon, giving us a high of 26, and it'll feel like 31 with humidity. UV index 6 or high. Friday night, showers, low of 15, and Saturday, a mix of sun and cloud, high of 27. Saturday night, cloudy periods, low of 16. 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

0: Brad Kroger on Mix 96. 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
2: Good evening, I'm Mike Bloom. Emily Prine is 30 years old and carries a gene mutation linked to ALS. She's watched the disease affect several members of her family, including her mom and uncle. She says learning she carries the gene changed the way she looks at life.
3: And I think that when suddenly your life goes from being probably 80 years to more like 50 years, you just live life a little bit differently and being a little more honest with everybody and doing things the way that I want to do them, not the way it pleases other people.
2: She's been raising awareness because she wants more research and better treatment options for ALS. There's still some uncertainty around this weekend's Portage Cup as crews work to resolve mechanical problems with the ice plant at Stride Place. Travis Vandenbrand, facility operations manager with the PRRA, says one game scheduled for Thursday night has been postponed, but no decision has yet been made on whether additional games would be affected.
4: We want to make sure that we fix those issues. So they're still trying to diagnose it to find out what the issue is. They're kind of troubleshooting the best they can.
2: The PRRA says the priority is getting the ice safe for play before any games go ahead. Manitoba farmers are making steady progress with the harvest. Cereal specialist Ann Kirk says the provincial harvest is about 4% complete, with over 50% of the winter wheat and fall rye now in the bin.
5: We've made good progress with the winter cereals, and I'd expect quite a bit more progress this week. For spring wheat, barley, and oats, we are seeing a good start to harvest, so we're looking at about 7% done on each of those crops across the province.
2: She says the quality of the crop is looking good, noting it's not a bumper crop this year, but yields are looking okay. A recent confrontation between a rural property owner and suspected thieves has the RCMP reminding residents that protecting property shouldn't come at the expense of personal safety. Sergeant Darcy Thiessen says people can take reasonable steps to protect themselves and their property.
6: Any force used must be reasonable and proportionate in the circumstance, including the nature of the threat. It's not a black and white scenario. There's lots of gray in there.
2: Police say residents should call police and avoid putting themselves or others at risk. The PCRC Green Team has been busy keeping Portage the Prairie looking its best this summer. The five students also have grown tomatoes and cucumbers in six community garden boxes. Hope Fashaway says the produce is being shared with people in the community.
7: They went to different kitchens and then also back to PCRC where we handed out to community members.
2: The Green Team students are finishing up their summer work this week. Whoop and Holler is hoping to introduce a new generation to live folk music when the festival returns this weekend. Children and youth age 17 and younger can attend at no charge, with theater, games, dancing, workshops, and other family activities planned. Artistic director Josh Wright says discovering homegrown performers changed the way he listened to music.
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0: Tonight, a few clouds with a low of 10. Tomorrow, increasing cloudiness with a small chance of showers late in the afternoon with the risk of a thunderstorm. Winds will gust up to 40 near noon. Humidex 27 while the temperature's 24. UV index 6 or high. Tomorrow night, cloudy with 60% chance of showers in the evening and then partly cloudy. There's a risk of a thunderstorm tomorrow evening. Low of 13. Saturday is sunny with a high of 28. Saturday night, cloudy, periods low of 16. Around the region, Brandon's mostly sunny and 23. Winnipeg, mostly cloudy and 23. And here in Portage, partly cloudy. Relative humidity here is 47%. Temperature is 23. Humidex 25. 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

That is Kissing You, Alex Porat on Mix 96. Good afternoon. Brittany Boschman here with you till 6, just after 4, 24 degrees, which is our high today. Now, with the Humidex, it feels more like 26. It's mainly sunny out tonight. A few clouds, though, low of 10. Heading into Friday, starting off your weekend, increasing cloudiness with 60% chance of showers late in the afternoon. A high of 26 with the Humidex will feel like 31. Now, tomorrow night, showers and a low of 15. Heading into Saturday, 27 is your high with a mix of sun and cloud. 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

0: That is Two Punks in Love, Bulo. On Mix 96, we'll cruise on down to the Herman Pryor Center right now because their annual car hop is going on. Now, you can grab your choice of hamburger, cheeseburger, or their new signature Pryor dog. Now, every meal comes with chips and a drink, all for just $10. So if you're heading home right now and you're thinking, oh, I wonder what I'm going to have for supper, or maybe, like, what are the kids and I going to have? Head on down to the annual car hop, because for $10, you've got supper covered. And there's a great reason to stop by as well, because it's your last chance to enter in the Sunset Palliative Care Rainbow Auction. You're going to want to get those entries in because the auction will be drawn tonight around 7 o'clock. So bring the family, bring your appetite, and enjoy the annual car hop happening right now and take in the Sunset Palliative Care Rainbow Auction.
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9: Tonight, a few clouds with a low of 10. Tomorrow, increasing cloudiness with a small chance of showers late in the afternoon with the risk of a thunderstorm. Winds will gust up to 40 near noon. Humidex 27, while the temperature's 24. UV index 6 or high. Tomorrow night, cloudy with 60% chance of showers in the evening and then partly cloudy. There's a risk of a thunderstorm tomorrow evening. Low of 13. Saturday is sunny with a high of 28. Saturday night, cloudy periods, low of 16. 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

That was Con the Artist, Where's Your Girlfriend on Mix 96. Well, the Portage Pit Bulls are back at home this Sunday, and it's a special one. Club Day, sponsored by Craig Dunn. Now, the action kicks off at 10 a.m. with the Adam team, followed by the Crunchers team at 1, and it's all happening at the Republic Park of Manitoba. And there's lots going on throughout the day. Now, check out Steve's Positively Perfect Dogs, grab some Gotta Have That Lemonade, and let the kids enjoy some activities and face painting. Now, there'll also be some small giveaways, plus the Pitbulls canteen and team gear will be available. 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

0: 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Next 96. Well, Big Brothers, Big Sisters of Central Plains, Big Duck Race is happening tonight at 6 p.m. at Splash Island. Now, hundreds of those little yellow ducks are going to hit the water slide before racing through the Lazy River to the finish line, all to raise money for mentoring programs that connect young people with caring adult mentors. Now, first place is $1,000, second place $500, and third place $200. And somebody's going to walk away with that money. Now, the best part is that it's free. You can go watch the whole event and it only takes 15 minutes. So go on out, cheer on the ducks and support a great cause. And it's quite the sight to see all those little yellow ducks coming down the slide at Splash Island.
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6: Tonight, a few clouds with a low of 10. Tomorrow, increasing cloudiness with a small chance of showers late in the afternoon with the risk of a thunderstorm. Winds will gust up to 40 near noon. Humidex 27 while the temperature's 24. UV index 6 or high. Tomorrow night, cloudy with 60% chance of showers in the evening and then partly cloudy. There's a risk of a thunderstorm tomorrow evening. Low of 13. Saturday is sunny with a high of 28. Saturday night, cloudy, periods low of 16. Local news, local sports, and local weather. 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

0: Out of Love, Alessia Cara on Mix 96. We'll celebrate summer, brought to you by Dufresne Furniture Portage, is coming to an end tomorrow at our end of summer party. Now, someone who is one of our 100 qualifiers is going to walk away with that $7,000 Dufresne Furniture Portage gift card. And all the action happens tomorrow at 11:30. So if you want to come support that, be sure to head on down there. Thank you to our amazing, amazing sponsors for this event this year. Of course, Dufresne Furniture Portage, Blue Moon Water Portage, as well has been a big sponsor. Jamie and his team provided all the water that was given away this summer by our summer event student, Matt Schroeder. Also, gotta thank our other sponsors as well, Messington Construction, Smitty's Family Restaurant Portage, and Interlake Auto and Tractor Parts of Aarberg. Also, gotta send out a huge thank you to our summer events reporter, Matt Schroeder, who went to all of those fairs and festivals and barbecues and met all of you and covered all those events. We are just so incredibly grateful, Matt, for you, and super sad to see you go off, but he's going back to school, so we're gonna miss him tons.
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2: Good evening, I'm Mike Bloom. Hockey fans can breathe a sigh of relief. The Portage Cup will go ahead as planned this weekend. The Portage Regional Recreation Authority says a mechanical issue with the ice plant at Stride Place has been fixed. The problem left the ice slab too warm, raising concerns about ice conditions and player safety. General Manager Angie Schindel says the ice plant's now operating properly and the ice will be ready. They also thank teams and spectators for their patience while the issue was being resolved. Emily Prine has seen firsthand how devastating ALS can be after losing family members to the disease. She also carries the C9ORF72 gene mutation associated with ALS and dementia. But instead of letting that uncertainty stop her from living, she's chosen to focus on the future.
3: We just decided that it was worth just living our lives. If we know, I think that for me, knowing that I carry the gene just gives me a new perspective on life is short. Just live each day to the fullest.
2: Prine says research gives her hope that treatments could look very different in the future. She also believes awareness can make a real difference even when people cannot make a large donation. Manitoba farmers are reporting generally good crop quality as harvest starts to ramp up across the province. Cereal specialist Ann Kirk says early yield reports are mixed, but largely in line with expectations.
4: For winter cereals, reported yields are slightly below average. For spring cereals, we're looking at below average to average yields is what we've heard so far.
2: There's still a long way to go, and at this point, 4% of the province's crops are now in the bin. A recent confrontation between a rural property owner and suspected thieves has the RCMP reminding residents that protecting property shouldn't come at the expense of personal safety. Sergeant Darcy Thiessen says people can take reasonable steps to protect themselves and their property.
5: Any force used must be reasonable and proportionate in the circumstance, including the nature of the threat. It's not a black and white scenario. There's lots of gray in there.
2: Police say residents should call police and avoid putting themselves or others at risk. The PCRC Green Team has been busy keeping Portage La Prairie looking its best this summer. The five students have also grown tomatoes and cucumbers in six community garden boxes. Hope Fashaway says the produce is being shared with people in the community.
6: They went to different kitchens and then also back to PCRC where we handed out to community members.
2: The Green Team students are finishing up their summer work this week. Whoop and Holler is hoping to introduce a new generation to live folk music when the festival returns this weekend. Children and youth age 17 and younger can attend at no charge with theater, games, dancing workshops, and other family activities planned. Artistic director Josh Wright says discovering homegrown performers changed the way he listened to music.
7: 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So that's kind of what Whoop and Holler is. Once I discovered local music as a youth, I wanted to support it and find a way to elevate talent.
2: Saturday's festival takes place at Cottonwood Acres near Southport, followed by Sunday concerts at Island Park. 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

0: 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Your
1: 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What's up? I'm Justin Bieber.
2: Is it too late now to say sorry? How many days till I can see you again?
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That is Run to You, Tyler Shaw on Mix 96. Brittany Boschman here with you until 6 o'clock. Good afternoon. And, you know, lots going on in Portage right now. And we'll talk about those details coming up next. You're going to want to take in a few events happening tonight. Also, taking a look at your weather, just after 5, 23 degrees. Today, our high 24, feels like 26 with that Humidex. Tonight, a few clouds and a low of 10. Tomorrow, well, increasing cloudiness, 60% chance of showers late in the afternoon, high of 26. With the Humidex, will feel like 31. Tomorrow night, showers and a low of 15. Mr. Know-It-All, Teddy Swims on Mix 96.

0: Daniel Powder, Crazy All My Life on Mix 96. Well, right now, cruise on down to the Herman Pryor Center. Maybe you're on your way home from work, but it's their annual car hop happening. And you can head on down and get supper covered by purchasing a hamburger, cheeseburger, or new signature Pryor dog. Now, every meal comes with chips and a drink, all for just $10. And it's going towards an amazing cause. Also, another great reason to stop by the Herman Pryor Center is it's your last chance to enter in the Sunset Palliative Care Rainbow Auction draws. Those are going to be drawn tonight at 7 p.m. And bring the family by, bring your appetite, and come enjoy the annual car hop and take that in and support a local cause and also support the Sunset Palliative Care as well.
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6: Tonight, a few clouds with a low of 10. Tomorrow, increasing cloudiness with a small chance of showers late in the afternoon with the risk of a thunderstorm. Winds will gust up to 40 near noon. Humidex 27 while the temperature's 24. UV index 6 or high. Tomorrow night, cloudy with 60% chance of showers in the evening and then partly cloudy. There's a risk of a thunderstorm tomorrow evening. Low of 13. Saturday is sunny with a high of 28. Saturday night, cloudy periods, low of 16. Local news, local sports, and local weather. 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

You and me, Cameron Wickholm on Country 93. Well, the Portage Terriers are getting set to hit the ice once again, and hockey fans, the wait's almost over. Now, training camp is coming up September 4th and 5th as the Terriers get ready to prepare for another exciting season. Now, after camp, the team will have a few preseason games to fine-tune things before the games start counting. And mark your calendar because the home opener is set for September 20th. That means the countdown's officially on to another season of Terrier hockey. So get ready to grab your friends, bring the family, and get behind the Terriers as they get set for another season on home ice. Dua Lipa, Houdini, Mix 96.

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0: Doorman, Down with Webster on Mix 96. Well, in just 25 minutes, the Big Brothers Big Sisters of Central Plains Big Duck Race is going to kick off. Now, hundreds of little yellow ducks are going to hit the water slide before racing through the Lazy River, to the finish line. Now, it's all to raise money for mentoring programs that connect young people with caring adult mentors. So head on down to Splash Island right now to cheer on those ducks. The best part is you can watch the whole race for free, and it only takes about 15 minutes. Who's going to take home those big prizes? Now, first place is $1,000, second place is $500, and third place is $200, all going to a great cause. And good luck to everyone who purchased ducks, and may the best duck win.
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6: Tonight, a few clouds with a low of 10. Tomorrow, increasing cloudiness with a small chance of showers late in the afternoon with the risk of a thunderstorm. Winds will gust up to 40 near noon. Humidex 27 while the temperature's 24. UV index 6 or high. Tomorrow night, cloudy with 60% chance of showers in the evening and then partly cloudy. There's a risk of a thunderstorm tomorrow evening. Low of 13. Saturday is sunny with a high of 28. Saturday night, cloudy, periods low of 16. Local news, local sports, and local weather. 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

0: 6. Well, that's it for me today. I'm Brittany Boschman back here at noon. I'm headed on down to the car hop. I'm going to partake in grabbing a hot dog and supporting the Herman Prayer Center. And then right after, well, I'm going to be at the Sunset Palliative Care Rainbow Auction, partaking in that as well. And you should too. So head on down. There's so many different events happening in Portage La Prairie tonight. And community support is so important. Maybe I'll see you there. But everyone else, have a good night. Take in the beautiful, nice weather. And I will be back here tomorrow at noon.
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1: Good evening, I'm Mike Bloom. The Portage Cup hockey tournament is back on as scheduled this weekend after a mechanical issue at Stride Place was resolved. The PRRA says the ice plant is now operating as required and ice conditions will be ready for play. General Manager Angie Schindel says staff and Simcoe have now identified and corrected the issue, and the tournament begins tomorrow. Emily Prine is 30 years old and carries a gene mutation linked to ALS. She's watched the disease affect several members of her family, including her mom and uncle. She says learning she carries the gene changed the way she looks at life.
2: And I think that when suddenly your life goes from being probably 80 years to more like 50 years, you just live life a little bit differently and being a little more honest with everybody and doing things the way that I want to do them, not the way it pleases other people.
1: She's been raising awareness because she wants more research and better treatment options for ALS. Manitoba farmers are making steady progress with the harvest. Cereal specialist Ann Kirk says the provincial harvest is about 4% complete, with over 50% of the winter wheat and fall rye now in the bin.
3: We've made good progress with the winter cereals, and I'd expect quite a bit more progress this week. For spring wheat, barley, and oats, we are seeing a good start to harvest. So we're looking at about 7% done on each of those crops across the province.
1: She says the quality of the crop is looking good, noting it's not a bumper crop this year, but yields are looking okay. A recent confrontation between a rural property owner and suspected thieves has the RCMP reminding residents that protecting property shouldn't come at the expense of personal safety. Sergeant Darcy Thiessen says people can take reasonable steps to protect themselves and their property.
4: Any force used must be reasonable and proportionate in the circumstance, including the nature of the threat. It's not a black and white scenario. There's lots of gray in there.
1: Police say residents should call police and avoid putting themselves or others at risk. The PCRC Green Team has been busy keeping Portage la Prairie looking its best this summer. The five students also have grown tomatoes and cucumbers in six community garden boxes. Hope Fashaway says the produce is being shared with people in the community.
5: They went to different kitchens and then also back to PCRC where we handed out to community members.
1: The Green Team students are finishing up their summer work this week. Whoop and Holler is hoping to introduce a new generation to live folk music when the festival returns this weekend. Children and youth age 17 and younger can attend at no charge, with theater, games, dancing, workshops, and other family activities planned. Artistic director Josh Wright says discovering homegrown performers changed the way he listened to music.
6: Once you discover them and hear their music, you fall in love with them and they're on your playlist. So that's kind of what Whoop and Holler is. Once I discovered local music as a youth, I wanted to support it and find a way to elevate talent.
1: Saturday's festival takes place at Cottonwood Acres near Southport, followed by Sunday concerts at Island Park. Three old friends, a long drive west, and a soundtrack from their youth made for a memorable summer road trip. Chris Verway is part of the group that traveled with Ultimate Summer Road Trip winner Lori Wood to Calgary to see Alanis Morissette earlier this year. The friends had already planned the trip but decided to enter our contest when they heard about it. Lori won, making the trip a little sweeter, and Verway says it couldn't have gone better. Don't miss a beat. 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
1: Tonight, a few clouds with a low of 10. Tomorrow, increasing cloudiness with a small chance of showers late in the afternoon with the risk of a thunderstorm. Winds will gust up to 40 near noon. Humidex 27 while the temperature's 24. UV index 6 or high. Tomorrow night, cloudy with 60% chance of showers in the evening and then partly cloudy. There's a risk of a thunderstorm tomorrow evening. Low of 13. Saturday is sunny with a high of 28. Saturday night, cloudy periods, low of 16.

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1: Tonight, a few clouds with a low of 10. Tomorrow, increasing cloudiness with a small chance of showers late in the afternoon with the risk of a thunderstorm. Winds will gust up to 40 near noon. Humidex 27 while the temperature's 24. UV index 6 or high. Tomorrow night, cloudy with 60% chance of showers in the evening and then partly cloudy. There's a risk of a thunderstorm tomorrow evening. Low of 13. Saturday is sunny with a high of 28. Saturday night, cloudy periods, low of 16. 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
5: Tonight, a few clouds with a low of 10. Tomorrow, increasing cloudiness with a small chance of showers late in the afternoon with the risk of a thunderstorm. Winds will gust up to 40 near noon. Humidex 27 while the temperature's 24. UV index 6 or high. Tomorrow night, cloudy with 60% chance of showers in the evening and then partly cloudy. There's a risk of a thunderstorm tomorrow evening. Low of 13. Saturday is sunny with a high of 28. Saturday night, cloudy periods, low of 16. Local news, local sports, and local weather. 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